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1: Gearing up for the midterms. I'm Lisa Lacera, Fox News. President Trump in Myrtle Beach, South Carolina, lending support to Senator Darlene Graham.
2: With your support and Darlene fighting to go with South Carolina in the Senate, we're going to make sure that she gets there. We will continue to make America safer, stronger, and wealthier than ever before.
1: Graham was appointed by Governor Henry McMaster to serve the remainder of her brother, the late Senator Lindsey Graham's term. She faces a runoff election on Tuesday.
3: The critics say I shouldn't run for the Senate. They say I'm not a politician. You know what I say? Guilty as charged.
1: Darlene Graham faced tough criticism recently for stumbling on a foreign policy question during a debate. Her brother served in the Air Force for 30 years and was considered to be well-versed in national security issues. Meanwhile, Vice President Vance took the administration's midterm message to his hometown in Ohio.
4: Vice President Vance focused on the economy, sharing his memories of kids in school in Ohio telling him their parents lost jobs because manufacturing companies went to China or Mexico. He said the Trump administration is turning that around.
5: We have seen an explosion of rebuilding in the American heartland. We have seen trillions, with a T, trillions of new dollars of investment pour into the United States of America to build new smelters, build new manufacturing facilities, build new mills, build new everything.
4: He said if Democrats end up with control of Congress after midterms, they will pass the craziest agenda America's ever seen. And he urged Ohio to vote for John Husted for Senate and Vivek Ramaswamy for governor.
1: Fox's Jessica Rosenthal. One person dead, two injured after an 18-year-old attacked a school in central Sweden. The suspect is in custody. America's listening to Fox News.

0: 96.9 WXBQ, Tyler Farr. Soundtrack to a small town sundown. I'm Matthew James. On the way with more for you on this Friday night. Talking today's country, your 24-karat country favorites in a no-talk triple play. Hang out for Keith Urban. He is on the way. Also got to get to John Party. A little bit later on, Toby Keith is coming up. And Al Archer, WXBQ.
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0: Sometimes you find that your family moves outside of the Tri-Cities for their jobs, and if you want to be closer to your family and get rid of your house and move, you need to work with Jim Griffin. 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
6: All right, I'm meteorologist Alan Archer, WXPQ's forecast for the Tri-Cities. Let's look at partly cloudy to cloudy skies now, and it's a 30% chance of a shower, thunder shower, still possible tonight in from the west at 65. Well, then for tomorrow, partly sunny, a 15% afternoon, 25% evening storm. When they occur, they could be strong and a high of 87. Sunday, partly sunny skies, cooler, less humid, winds out of the west, and a high at 82 degrees. Look at that 55-degree low Monday morning. Bring it on. I'm meteorologist Alan Archer here at the Tri-Cities Weather Station, 96.9 WXBQ.

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1: Hoping for a last-minute boost, I'm Lisa LaSera, Fox News. President Trump in Myrtle Beach, South Carolina, campaigning for Senator Darlene Graham, his choice to replace her brother, Lindsey Graham.
2: We're going to tell them that we will never abolish ICE, we will never surrender our Constitution, and we will never allow our country to even think about being a communist or even a socialist country. We're not going to let it happen.
1: Darlene Graham was appointed to serve the remainder of her brother's term, but faces a runoff election against Congressman Ralph Norman for the nomination for the November ballot on Tuesday. Also at the rally, the president thanked Supreme Court Justice John Roberts for allowing work on the White House ballroom to proceed.
2: It's going to be the greatest of its kind anywhere that's ever been built, and it's something that presidents have wanted to be built for over 150 years.
1: The temporary order lets work continue as the Supreme Court considers an emergency appeal of a lower court ruling calling for construction to be halted because congressional approval was not granted. Day two of a hearing for Carmelo Anthony as his lawyers fight to get the Texas teen convicted of stabbing another teen to death at a track meet last year, a new trial.
3: Prosecutors laid out a lengthy history of violence and behavior issues going back to elementary school that Anthony had, so much so that when he was 9 or 10, he was placed on a behavior plan. Prosecutors also shared dozens of text messages they found on Anthony's phone about his violent behavior. In one text thread, his then-girlfriend told him to stop punching and that it wasn't good. He responded, "I have to. It's like a priority for me."
1: Fox's Garrett Tenney in McKinney, Texas. Yesterday, the prosecution and defense revealed they agreed to not present evidence that could inflame an already racially charged trial. 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

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Steve and Nikki. Monday morning. Brand new work week. Kicking it off the right way. 6 a.m. WXVQ. 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

0: 96.9 WXBQ, today's country, and your 24 karat country favorites. I'm Matthew James. Here we are. It is Friday night and ready for it. Indeed, we are. We are ready. The Rabbit's Request Hour. 10 p.m. on the dot, getting ready for it tonight. Putting you in charge on a Friday night. So get ready. 10 p.m. quickly approaching. What are we, like 35 minutes, a few seconds, 35 minutes away from the top of the hour. So get ready. You'll be in the spotlight coming up right here at WXBQ.
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0: 96.9 WXBQ, today's country under 24, Kerry Country Favorites. I'm Matthew James. Join myself and Marcus Brooks tomorrow. We are going to be out for the Appalachian Fair, day number one. It's going to be an awesome time. Kane going to be on the main stage tomorrow night. Marcus Brooks going to be by the stage. I'll be in the booth looking for you with that rabbit water and all kinds of good fun. Hey, it's day one. The 100th anniversary of the Appalachian Fair. So definitely going to be looking for you. Going to be a lot of fun. Whether you're down by the stage with Marcus or in the booth by me. Whatever it may be. It's the Appalachian Fair. Hang on, Al Archer is straight ahead. Luke Combs as well. WXBQ.
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6: And good evening, I'm meteorologist Alan Archer. Here's your WXPQ forecast for the Tri-Cities. Tonight, it's a 25% chance of a shower, 65. Tomorrow, variably sunny, a 15 to 25% chance of an afternoon and evening storm. When they occur, it could be strong, a high at 87. Left Sunday, partly sunny, less humid, a slight 10 to 15% shower and a high of 82. I'm meteorologist Alan Archer at the Tri-Cities Weather Station, 96.9 WXPQ.

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0: 96.9 WXBQ, Bailey Zimmerman Chevy Silverado. Are you ready? 10 minutes away. 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
1: For the decision. I'm Lee Silicera, Fox News. President Trump thanking Supreme Court Chief Justice John Roberts for ordering work on the White House ballroom to continue for now.
2: The military is being taken care of because of the military component for drones and for missiles and for bulletproof glass and for all of the things that you've needed. The military's wanted this done for 100 years.
1: The temporary order allows the work to go on while the High Court considers an emergency appeal of a lower court ruling which ordered it to stop because Congress did not approve the construction. The president made those comments in Myrtle Beach, South Carolina, where he lent his support to Senator Darlene Graham.
2: If we lose, you're going to lose your border. You're going to lose your tax cuts. You're going to lose everything that we've done. We've gotten the biggest tax cuts in history.
1: Darlene Graham was appointed to fill the rest of her late brother's term, but faces a runoff election on Tuesday against Congressman Ralph Norman. Meanwhile, Vice President J.D. Vance took his midterms message to his hometown of Middletown, Ohio, where he touted the economic accomplishments of the administration.
3: Imports for capital goods are reaching historic peaks because when we build these facilities, we've also got to put the beautiful equipment that go into them. Demand for metal cutting and similar machine tools is hitting its highest levels in a century in the United States of America.
1: Vance urged the workers at the Cleveland Cliffs Middletown Steelworkers facility to vote for Republicans in the fall. An 18-year-old in custody after he launched an attack at a school in Sweden using a sword, killing one person and injuring two others. Police say the attack happened while school was in session with about 400 to 500 students in the building. And police say they're working to determine the motive for the attack and say that their thoughts are with the victims. 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

here we go. It is that time. It is, well, it's after 10. But hey, welcome to it. The Rabbit's Request Hour on this Friday night. What do you want to hear? 800-332-3697. Let's make it happen for you.

0: 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It's the Rabbit's Request Hour. What do you want to hear tonight? WXBQ, hello.
1: Well, hello.
0: Hello.
1: How are you?
0: What? What's going on here?
1: Well, we're having a three-way.
0: Oh, no, we are not. No, we are not. No, we are not.
1: Did you ever expect this?
0: I mean, I usually drink my tequila, but... Oh, it's tequila and big cups. All right.
1: What better combination could there be?
0: I mean, as long as it's full of tequila, I don't know.
2: I like when we both go request songs.
0: I think your new name is now Big Cups from instead of She Shed Lady.
1: That's right.
0: No, don't do that. No. Bad She Shed Lady. All right. What are we requesting tonight?
1: I have no words. But my song is it Do You Make Me Wanna? Is that the name of it? Billy Currington, I think.
0: Make me want to throw up. All right. Okay. I got you. Got you.
2: And I want to hear Carrie Underwood, Think Before You Cheat.
0: Oh.
1: Good combination there.
0: All right.
1: Yes.
0: Are you two in the same vehicle, or is this like, you know, you star 73 or whatever it is?
1: Well, She Said Lady called me, or Big Cups, whatever her name is now.
0: Oh, Lord.
1: And so I told her, I said, we'll just have us a three-way here. Hold on a minute. So,
0: you said the wrong thing, right? You got her all excited? My word. I don't know if she's had enough wine. I know I haven't had enough tequila. They say tequila makes your clothes fall off. I want them to stay on.
2: Great tequila. Oh, okay. Whoa, yucky wine you're in.
0: I know. You drink that Alamo Smellback.
1: Just wait till my birthday lunch. We'll see what happens.
0: Hey, yeah. Where are we going out?
1: I want to go eat Mexican food so they can sing to me and I can wear a big sombrero. So it doesn't matter.
0: You want to get one of the big sombreros that has tequila in the rim and then like a little straw coming down?
1: Yeah, that sounds awesome.
0: I know, sign me up for that too.
1: Yeah.
0: If they don't check your ID, I'm good with it myself.

0: Carrie Underwood for the, I'm sorry, for Big Cups. That's before he cheats. 96.9 WXBQ is today's, you know what? I can't. Not even for 1 second. Not even for a split second. Her name is the She Shed Lady. By gosh, I can't call her that other thing. I can't. I won't. It's not happening. She will forever be She Shed Lady. Even, yeah, you know, I'm not even going to go there. Just not happening. She's the She Shed Lady. Nothing to do with cups. We know she drinks from cups. Big cups that she drinks from. Let me make that clear. Big cups that she drinks from. Yeah. And not those cups. I'm talking about like actual cups, okay? Like Red Solo cups. Big Red Solo cups. She drinks from that, okay? Her high-quality H2O every night, okay? Nothing to do with, you know, the other that she tries to make it out to be like. She no. Nope. Not happening. It's the She Shed Lady. Phyllis, you've had enough. You're the She Shed Lady. Straight ahead. We are 2 minutes away. Really 2.5. Less than 3 minutes away. The Rabbit's Request Hour continues right here on The Rabbit.
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1: Hey, James Gang. How you doing tonight, brother?
0: I'm good, buddy. How about yourself?
1: I'm doing great, brother. I'm wondering if you're going to catch this rabbit again. You know what I mean?
0: Yeah, boy. I know.
1: Yeah, I hear you, but I've been on this Silver Boys train since about noon today. I don't know when it's going to slow down. You know what I mean?
0: There you go.
1: It's my day off. Somebody said it's 5 o'clock somewhere, and I said, well, that's a good thing to do right now. You know what I mean?
0: Absolutely.
1: Absolutely. So I just been riding this train cruising there, bro. You're doing good. I like your little Dwight Yoakam fast as you. I'm trying to catch up. You know what I mean?
0: You got a long ways to go.
1: Yeah, it's going to be a long night, bro.
0: There you go.
1: Long night ahead. Yeah.

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8: And good evening. I'm Peter Rollins of Sullen Archer. Here's your WXBQ forecast for the Tri-Cities. Tonight, it's a 25% chance of a shower, 65. Tomorrow, variably sunny, a 15 to 25% chance of an afternoon and evening storm. When they occur, it could be strong, a high at 87. Left Sunday, partly sunny, less humid, a slight 10 to 15% shower and a high of 82. I'm Peter Rollins of Sullen Archer at the Tri-Cities Weather Station, 96.9 WXBQ.

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1: I know it, man.
0: Hey, are you there? I answered the phone. Hello. Quit talking to whoever you're talking to.
1: Hey, old buddy. How you doing?
0: I'm good, buddy. What about yourself?
1: I'm good. This is old J-Rod down here in Greenville.
0: J-Rod, brother, what's happening?
1: Not much, man. Just hanging out here drinking a cold beer.
0: You never call anymore, man. I feel neglected.
1: Dude, man, I'm busy, man. I just ain't really got time. I have time. I'm just getting it all the time, buddy.
0: Hey, are you drinking a cold one tonight?
1: Oh, yeah.
0: I mean,
1: drinking a cold.
0: Yeah, that lemonade is what I mean. Yeah, that lemonade.
1: Oh, yeah. Gotta have some of that, too. You know how that goes. Can't leave that out.
0: No, not at all. What do you want to hear tonight, man?
1: I just hear some Cody Johnson, the painter.
0: Ooh, I haven't played that one in a while.
1: I want to play that for my girlfriend sitting here beside me, Jessica.
0: You know what? You should have gotten her tickets, you and her tickets, to see Cody Johnson in Knoxville tomorrow night.
2: Yeah,
1: I know. I wish you'd have got me some.
0: Look at it. She's like, yeah.
1: I wish you would have got OJ Rod some.
0: Hey, you know what? If you'd call more often, I'd hook you up.
1: I know, man. I need to start. I'll start hollering at you more often.
0: Hey, can she hear me?
1: Yeah.
0: Blame J-Rod.
2: It's all his fault.
1: He said it's all my fault.
0: Oh, you in the doghouse now, brother.
1: I know it, man.

0: 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Crystal, Kingsport, Johnson City, USA.
1: Happy it can keep going. I'm Lisa Lucera, Fox News. President Trump thanking Supreme Court Chief Justice John Roberts for issuing a temporary order allowing construction in the White House ballroom to continue.
2: When they say proceed, I think that's a good thing. That's a good thing. Nothing's easy today.
1: The work on the $400 million ballroom can continue while the administration appeals to the high court, a lower court ruling calling for it to be stopped because the president didn't secure congressional approval before starting the work. The president made the comments during a rally for Senator Darlene Graham in Myrtle Beach, South Carolina.
2: She's more about affordability. She's about what we have, how much a loaf of bread is going to cost, how much beef is going to cost.
1: The president said after the sudden death of Senator Lindsey Graham, he urged his sister to run for the seat. She was appointed to fill the remainder of her brother's term, but faces a runoff election Tuesday against Congressman Ralph Norman. Meanwhile, Vice President J.D. Vance took his midterm message to a steel facility in his hometown of Middletown, Ohio.
3: Vice President Vance asked workers at the Cleveland Cliffs Middletown Steelworks facility to vote for Republicans this fall, including John Houston for Senate and Vivek Ramaswamy for governor.
4: Now we got to ask ourselves, imagine if they get back in power, what are they going to vote for? If these radicals take control of Congress, they're going to pass the craziest agenda America has ever seen.
3: He said under President Trump, there's been an explosion in building up American manufacturing with trillions invested in new facilities and plants. He also announced a $1 billion investment by the Department of Energy and Cleveland Cliffs Steel in their Middletown Works flagship plant.
1: Fox's Jessica Rosenthal. The NTSB says a plane that crashed yesterday at a remote military site in Alaska, killing all 8 people on board, was making its second runway approach in heavy fog, and the 2 pilots couldn't see the airstrip when they crashed. 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

96.9 WXVQ. Steve and Nikki back at it Monday morning. Brand new work week. Kicking it off the right way right here. Maybe even some winning. It's right here with the Rabbit. Steve and Nikki, your morning air show. 6 a.m. WXVQ.

0: Jay Cohen alone with you at 96.9 WXBQ. It's today's country, your 24 karat country favorites. Myself and Marcus Brooks going to be out tomorrow night, or tomorrow afternoon rather, at the Appalachian Fair in Gray. Marcus Brooks stage side, getting ready for Kane to take the main stage, sponsored by Appalachian Community Federal Credit Union. That is tomorrow night. But I will be in the at the Appalachian Fair as well, in the booth, the WXBQ booth. I believe it's commercial building number 2. So stop on by, say hi, grab you some rabbit water to stay hydrated, all the good stuff. It's fair day 1. So get ready. We'll see you there tomorrow at 96.9 WXBQ. Straight ahead, no talk, triple play, just for you.
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4: And good evening. I'm Peter Rollins of Sellin Archer. Here's your WXPQ forecast for the Tri-Cities. Tonight, it's a 25% chance of a shower, 65. Tomorrow, variably sunny, a 15 to 25% chance of an afternoon and evening storm. When they occur, it could be strong, a high at 87. Left Sunday, partly sunny, less humid, a slight 10 to 15% shower and a high of 82. I'm Peter Rollins of Sellin Archer at the Tri-Cities Weather Station, 96.9 WXPQ.

0: Shelton, his latest Let Him In Anyway at 96.9 WXBQ. I'm Matthew James out of here. I'll be out at the Appalachian Fair in Gray. 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The Appalachian Fair in Gray. I'll be looking for you, and Marcus Brooks will be there as well. So stop on by and see us. Enjoy the rides, all the good stuff. Appalachian Fair tomorrow at 5 with WXBQ.
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1: Music to the president's ears. I'm Angelo Bavaro, Fox News. Supreme Court Chief Justice John Roberts is allowing the White House to continue construction on its $400 million ballroom project for now. President Trump says it's vital for national security.
2: It's going to be the greatest of its kind anywhere that's ever been built, and it's something that presidents have wanted to be built for over 150 years.
1: The Supreme Court is considering the Trump administration's emergency request to intervene in lawsuits over that project. That temporary order came hours before lower court rulings would have forced a stop to above-ground construction of that project because the president did not get congressional approval. The president made those comments while campaigning in South Carolina for Senator Darlene Graham. She's headed for a primary runoff election on Tuesday against Congressman Ralph Norman.
3: I will always stand for the Second Amendment. To me, gun control is how steady you hold your weapon.
1: Graham was appointed by the governor of South Carolina to finish out her late brother, Senator Lindsey Graham's term. Nancy Kissinger has died. The widow of the late Henry Kissinger died at her home in Connecticut almost 3 years after her husband passed away at the age of 100. Former New York City Mayor Mike Bloomberg posting on social media that she was the ultimate diplomat. No cause of death has been given. She was 92 years old. ICE is now considering shifting to a find and arrest posture of Haitian nationals. That's after giving them several weeks to turn themselves into ICE officers since TPS officially ended on July 27th. Fox is told that in recent days in Ohio alone, about 300 Haitians have been arrested by ICE. That number is expected to increase dramatically. America's listening to Fox News.

0: Somebody Like You from Keith Urban on 96.9 WXBQ. Good morning. I'm Rick Allen. Going to be hanging out with you till 6 a.m. I've got your No Talk Triple Play coming up after the break.
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0: Chris Young's latest I Didn't Come Here to Leave on 96.9 WXBQ. Overnight forecast, cloudy skies, chance of showers hanging around, low of 64. Partly sunny on Saturday, high near 85. And partly cloudy Saturday night with a chance of rain closer to midnight, a low around 62. That's the latest look at your weather forecast from your weather station, 96.9 WXBQ.
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1: I don't know if you're looking at me or not. You probably smile like that all the time. I don't mean to bother you, but

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1: Construction continues. I'm Deborah Valentine, Fox News. Construction of the White House ballroom will continue at least for now due to a decision by the U.S. Supreme Court. Here's Fox's Shannon Bream.
2: That order from the Chief Justice came just hours before a lower court decision would have kicked in, forcing a halt to much of the construction on the ballroom complex. The president reacting to today's order, saying he is grateful for the decision and adding that construction is under budget and ahead of schedule. So for now, that 2-1 lower court decision against the administration is on hold. According to today's order from Roberts, that is the status quo until either he or the Fuller court takes further action. That could include anything from upholding the lower court decision, meaning portions of the project would be halted, to granting a longer term stay that would fully allow construction to continue.
1: The lawsuit challenge is because the president did not seek congressional approvals. President Trump traveling to South Carolina Friday night to rally for Republican Senate candidate Senator Darlene Graham. Here's Fox's Christina Coleman.
3: President Trump took the stage showing his strong support for Darlene Graham before she takes on Representative Ralph Norman in Tuesday's runoff election. He said that she was a perfect appointment to carry on her brother's term. And Trump said that he asked her to run for Senate. The president also made clear that he feels electing Darlene Graham will help ensure the Democrats don't succeed in pushing open border policies and massive tax hikes while destroying the progress he says his administration has made. The late Senator Lindsey Graham was very effective in carrying on the president's agenda, and his sister says she would be very proud to do the same, noting Trump's crackdown on illegal immigration and crime.
1: Senator Graham hitting back against critics who say she has no political background, saying neither did President Trump. 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

0: 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Your weather forecast tonight, chance of showers hanging around. Temperatures is getting down to around 64. Partly sunny tomorrow, high near 85. And then Saturday night, partly cloudy with a chance of rain around midnight, low 62. That's the latest look at your weather forecast from your weather station, 96.9 WXBQ.
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1: Trade talks tank. I'm Angelo Bavaro, Fox News. The U.S. is imposing 50% tariffs on $20 billion worth of Canadian products after trade talks with Canada fell apart late Friday. The import taxes will hit about 5% of what Canada ships to the U.S. every year, including items ranging from hockey sticks to tongue depressors. Canada immediately saying it would retaliate. The Supreme Court ruling Friday the White House can continue construction of that new ballroom.
2: That order from the Chief Justice came just hours before a lower court decision would have kicked in, forcing a halt to much of the construction on the ballroom complex. The president reacting to today's order, saying he is grateful for the decision and adding that construction is under budget and ahead of schedule. So for now, that 2-1 lower court decision against the administration is on hold. According to today's order from Roberts, that is the status quo until either he or the Fuller court takes further action. That could include anything from upholding the lower court decision, meaning portions of the project would be halted, to granting a longer term stay that would fully allow construction to continue.
1: Fox's Shannon Bream. President Trump spent his Friday campaigning in South Carolina for Senator Darlene Graham to have a full term. She's headed for a primary runoff election Tuesday against Congressman Ralph Norman.
3: I will always stand for the Second Amendment. To me, gun control is how steady you hold your weapon.
1: Graham was appointed by the governor of South Carolina to finish out her late brother, Senator Lindsey Graham's term. ICE is now considering shifting to a find and arrest posture of Haitian nationals. That's after giving them several weeks to turn themselves into ICE offices since TPS officially ended on July 27th. 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

Long Live Country from Shane Prophet. 96.9 WXBQ. We are a couple few minutes into the 2 o'clock hour. 67 degrees right now outside the studios. Got your No Talk Triple Play on the way. 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

0: 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Overnight forecast, showers and thunderstorms hanging around. We've got an overnight low near 64, partly sunny Saturday, high near 85, and partly cloudy Saturday night with a chance of showers around midnight, low 62. That's the latest look at your weather forecast from your weather station, 96.9 WXBQ.
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2: New tariffs. I'm Deborah Valentine, Fox News. U.S.-Canada trade negotiations are suspended after talks broke off. President Trump's 50% tariffs on roughly $28 billion in Canadian goods took effect at midnight, with Canada promising retaliation. Fox's Marianne Rafferty reports.
3: President Donald Trump's import taxes will hit about 5% of what Canada ships to the United States every year. Now, that includes products that range from hockey sticks to tongue depressors. The country sold each other $880 billion worth of goods and services last year. The tariffs were initially supposed to kick in at 12:01 a.m. Wednesday, but President Trump extended the deadline for 3 days to allow talks to continue, but the two countries still could not reach an agreement in time.
2: Canadian Prime Minister Mark Carney vows dollar-for-dollar retaliation against Trump's 50% tariffs. Carney suspended trade negotiations with the U.S. on Friday, blaming unfair last-minute changes to Washington's proposed terms. President Trump traveling and rallying in South Carolina Friday night for Republican Senate candidate Senator Darlene Graham. The president urging the GOP vote and highlighting his administration's accomplishments.
4: If we lose, you're going to lose your border. 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
2: Senator Graham highlighting some of her priorities.
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couple few minutes into the 3 o'clock hour. Thomas Rhett, it goes like this on 96.9 WXBQ. 67 degrees outside. Bailey Zimmerman

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0: 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Overnight forecast, cloudy skies, overnight low near 64. We'll see partly sunny skies on Saturday, high near 85. And a slight chance of showers late Saturday night, partly cloudy skies, otherwise low 62. That's the latest look at your weather forecast from your weather station, 96.9 WXBQ.
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1: Deal. On Angelo Bavaro, Fox News, Canada is vowing retaliation against President Trump's 50% tariffs after trade talks fell through late Friday.
2: President Donald Trump's import taxes will hit about 5% of what Canada ships to the United States every year. Now, that includes products that range from hockey sticks to tongue depressors. The countries sold each other $880 billion worth of goods and services last year. The tariffs were initially supposed to kick in at 12:01 a.m. Wednesday, but President Trump extended the deadline for 3 days to allow talks to continue, but the two countries still could not reach an agreement in time.
1: That is Fox's Marion Rafferty. Canadian Prime Minister Mark Carney suspended those trade negotiations with the U.S., blaming unfair last-minute changes to Washington's proposed terms.

0: He says Canada will match tariffs dollar for dollar. The Supreme Court ruled Friday the White House can continue construction on that new ballroom.
1: That order from the Chief Justice came just hours before a lower court decision would have kicked in, forcing a halt to much of the construction on the ballroom complex. The president reacting to today's order, saying he is grateful for the decision and adding that construction is under budget and ahead of schedule. So for now, that 2-1 lower court decision against the administration is on hold. According to today's order from Roberts, that is the status quo until either he or the Fuller court takes further action. That could include anything from upholding the lower court decision, meaning portions of the project would be halted, to granting a longer term stay that would fully allow construction to continue.
0: Fox's Shannon Bream. ICE is now considering shifting to a so-called find and arrest posture of Haitian nationals after giving them several weeks to turn themselves in. It follows the Supreme Court ruling that allowed the termination of temporary protected status. 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

Boston from Stella Lefty, 96.9 WXBQ. Good morning. It is a couple few minutes into the 4 o'clock hour, 66 degrees outside. Still more 24 karat country on the way, including your note talk triple play. It's Jake Owen on WXBQ.

0: 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I got your No Talk Triple Play after the break.
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0: 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Bristol, Kingsport, Johnson City, USA.
1: Trump rallies. I'm Deborah Valentine, Fox News. President Donald Trump in South Carolina Friday night to rally for Republican Senator Darlene Graham ahead of Tuesday's runoff primary, in which Graham faces GOP Representative Ralph Norman after neither secured a majority vote in the primary.
2: Look at the rallies. Look at what we have today. You have thousands of people standing outside, can't get in. They're standing outside, and we're not even really running, but we are running because we have to get Darlene and other people elected.
1: And White House Press Secretary Caroline Leavitt joined President Trump on stage at the campaign event in Myrtle Beach, South Carolina, praising the president for his work from the Oval Office.
3: President Trump, you are the most consequential and historic president in the history of our great country. And it has been the honor of my life to serve as your White House Press Secretary, sir.
1: Leavitt announced she'll be leaving

0: her role as White House press secretary, but that she'll return to MAGA Incorporated, Trump's super PAC. U.S.-Canada trade negotiations are suspended after talks broke off. President Trump's 50% tariffs on roughly $28 billion in Canadian goods took effect at midnight, with Canada promising retaliation. Fox's Marianne Rafferty.
1: President Donald Trump's import taxes will hit about 5% of what Canada ships to the United States every year. Now, that includes products that range from hockey sticks to tongue depressants. The countries sold each other $880 billion worth of goods and services last year. The tariffs were initially supposed to kick in at 12:01 a.m. Wednesday, but President Trump extended the deadline for 3 days to allow talks to continue, but the two countries still could not reach an agreement in time.
0: Canada's prime minister suspended trade negotiations, blaming unfair last-minute changes. 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

Jason Dierks Bentley, 96.9 WXBQ. Couple few minutes into the 5 o'clock hour, we are hanging around 66 degrees in the Tri-Cities.

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1: Trade wars flaring up. I'm Angelo Bavaro, Fox News. Canada is vowing retaliation against President Trump's new round of 50% tariffs after talks collapsed late Friday.
2: President Donald Trump's import taxes will hit about 5% of what Canada ships to the United States every year. Now, that includes products that range from hockey sticks to tongue depressors. The country sold each other $880 billion worth of goods and services last year. The tariffs were initially supposed to kick in at 12:01 a.m. Wednesday, but President Trump extended the deadline for 3 days to allow talks to continue, but the two countries still could not reach an agreement in time.
1: Fox's Marion Rafferty. Canadian Prime Minister Mark Carney is blaming unfair last-minute changes to Washington's proposed terms. He says Canada will match tariffs. President Trump hit the campaign trail to support South Carolina Senator Darlene Graham to have a full term. A special Republican primary runoff is set for Tuesday.
3: President Trump telling a crowd in Myrtle Beach, Senator Darlene Graham will fight for lower taxes, bigger paychecks, and the Second Amendment.
4: But as much as anybody in this Senate, and maybe more, Darlene will support our military.
3: The president saying she's already made an impact and earned respect in the Senate since being appointed to finish out her late brother, Senator Lindsey Graham's term.
5: You were one of his closest friends. I hope you know that. And you will forever be part of the Graham family for that.
3: Senator Graham thanking the president for his support. She faces challenger Representative Ralph Norman in Tuesday's GOP Senate primary runoff. Kristen Goodwin, Fox News.
1: The Supreme Court is allowing the White House to continue construction on that ballroom project for now. This as it considers the Trump administration's emergency request to intervene in lawsuits over that project. 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
6: Good morning, I'm meteorologist Helen Archer, WXBQ's forecast for the Tri-Cities. Our forecast today, partly cloudy to cloudy, and from the west, it's a 25% chance of an afternoon strong storm and a high of 88, 35% shower, thundershower tonight, 61. Tomorrow, partly sunny, a 15% chance of an isolated shower, less humid, 83. Look at that low Monday morning, 56 degrees. Wow. I'm meteorologist Helen Archer at the Tri-Cities Weather Station, 96.9 WXBQ.

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0: 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It's from Ashley McBride. 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
9: Good morning, I'm meteorologist Helen Archer, WXBQ's forecast for the Tri-Cities. Our forecast today, partly declining and from the west, it's a 25% chance of an afternoon strong storm and a high of 88, 35% shower, thundershower tonight, 61. Tomorrow, partly sunny, a 15% chance of an isolated shower, less humid.

0: 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In our news center, it's Kevin Castle. Good morning, Kevin.
1: From the WXBQ newsroom, I'm Kevin Castle. The suspect in a fatal bicycle crash in Carter County, Tennessee, has been released after posting a $300,000 bond. John Benfield of Newland, North Carolina, made his first court appearance on Thursday, where prosecutors asked a judge to double the amount of bond for $300,000 that was granted. The judge set conditions of no driving, no use of alcohol or drugs, and Benfield will be drug tested on request. The judge also determined because of Benfield's financial assets, he could hire his own attorney instead of receiving public counsel. His next court hearing is scheduled for August 31st. The Sullivan County Sheriff's Office said its investigators, with help from the Scott County Sheriff's Office, Kingsport Police Department, and Weber City officers, have recovered more than 100 vases that were stolen from graves across Northeast Tennessee and Southwest Virginia. Here's Jay Patricks.
2: The agency said at a Friday morning press conference that they collaboratively recovered 131 bronze vases from Scott County, Virginia, and six from Sullivan County on Thursday. The vases were found at a home and a recycling center thanks to an anonymous tip. Robert Clark of Scott County was arrested at the unnamed recycling center in connection with the thefts. The vases recovered were only a third of what was stolen and reportedly valued at around $75,000. Police say the graveyards affected that they know of include East Lawn Cemetery and Oak Hill Cemetery in Sullivan County and Holston View Cemetery in Scott County. Families who are victims of the thefts are asked to reach out to the Sullivan County Sheriff's Office to possibly identify and reunite the stolen vases with their grave sites. I'm Jay Patricks.
1: A school in neighboring Avery County, North Carolina, was placed on lockdown after a standoff situation escalated at a Newland campground. A sheriff's office report said deputies were sent to Big Mike's campground after reports of a suicidal and armed man on the grounds. Negotiations went on for hours, and then the man became more aggressive. The statement said the lockdown was a precaution and there was no threat beyond the campground. The suspect was arrested and no injuries were reported. Monday marks the beginning of a murder trial in Southwest Virginia involving two former workers at the Keene Mountain Correctional Center. Dustin Owens will be tried for the murder of his girlfriend and fellow worker Amber Compton in October of 2022, who was 7 months pregnant at the time of her shooting death. A change of venue was approved by a circuit court judge, moving the trial to neighboring Russell County. East Tennessee native and former University of Kentucky student Lakin Snelling admitted to smothering her newborn infant in her apartment during a Friday court hearing where she pleaded guilty to manslaughter. Snelling, originally from White Pine, told a judge she deprived the baby boy of oxygen after the child came unexpectedly, then placed it into a black plastic bag and stuffed it in her closet. The former cheerleader pleaded guilty to three other charges, including abuse of a corpse. She will be sentenced on October 16. Three Northeast Tennessee projects can move forward after millions of dollars was awarded, including abuse of a corpse. She will be sentenced on October 16. Three Northeast Tennessee

0: $1 million for the town of Mount Carmel to construct a new splash pad and refurbish existing baseball fields. For WXBQ News, I'm Kevin Castle. Al Archer's weather is next.
1: Good morning, I'm meteorologist Alan Archer, WXBQ's forecast for the Tri-Cities. Our forecast today, partly declining, and from the west, it's a 25% chance of an afternoon strong storm and a high of 88, 35% shower, thundershower tonight, 61. Tomorrow, partly sunny, a 15% chance of an isolated shower, less humid, 83. Look at that low Monday morning, 56 degrees. Wow. I'm meteorologist Alan Archer at the Tri-Cities Weather Station, 96.9 WXBQ.

0: 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That's right. 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

0: Today's country from Luke Bryan. 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
3: I'm Peter Ross, your Sal and Archer, checking our WXPQ forecast for the Tri-Cities. Our forecast today, calling for partly cloudy to cloudy. It's a 20% late afternoon storm in out of the west. Some strong, high 88. Tonight, 35% chance of storm. Cold front, low 61. And then tomorrow, skies are partly sunny. We're cooler, less humid. Still a 15% chance of a slight shower. High 83. But then comes those nightly 50s. For Monday, Tuesday, and Wednesday mornings, lows will be in the mid to upper 50s. I'm meteorologist Alan Archer here at the Tri-Cities Weather Station, 96.9 WXPQ.

But she looks back, yeah, she throws me a kiss like, honey, I sure want you. And it's 103 between her and me and only 92 in Daytona. And

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And he said, boys, whatever you're offering, it won't be enough.

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1: Destination South Carolina. I'm Pam Puso, Fox News. Ahead of Tuesday's runoff election, President Trump stumped in South Carolina for Republican U.S. Senate candidate Darlene Graham. She's facing GOP Representative Ralph Norman.
2: Look at the rallies. Look at what we have today. You have thousands of people standing outside, can't get in. They're standing outside, and we're not even really running, but we are running because we have to get Darlene and other people elected.
1: Joining the president on stage in Myrtle Beach, outgoing White House Press Secretary Caroline Leavitt.
3: President Trump, you are the most consequential and historic president in the history of our great country. And it has been the honor of my life to serve as your White House Press Secretary, sir.
1: Leavitt will continue playing a role within Mr. Trump's super PAC. Trade negotiations are broken between the U.S. and Canada. As a result, the U.S. imposed 50% tariffs on billions of dollars of Canadian goods.
4: President Donald Trump's import taxes will hit about 5% of what Canada ships to the United States every year. Now, that includes products that range from hockey sticks to tongue depressors. The countries sold each other $880 billion worth of goods and services last year. The tariffs were initially supposed to kick in at 12:01 a.m. Wednesday, but President Trump extended the deadline for 3 days to allow talks to continue, but the two countries still could not reach an agreement in time.
1: Fox's Marianne Rafferty, Canada is promising to retaliate. Foggy weather is being cited as a factor in a plane crash in Alaska. 8 people were killed yesterday after a small plane attempted to land twice at a remote military airport. 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
5: Good morning, I'm meteorologist Helen Archer, WXBQ's forecast for the Tri-Cities. Our forecast today, partly cloudy to cloudy, and from the west, it's a 25% chance of an afternoon strong storm and a high of 88, 35% shower, thunder shower tonight, 61. Tomorrow, partly sunny, a 15% chance of an isolated shower, less humid, 83. Look at that low Monday morning, 56 degrees. Wow. I'm meteorologist Helen Archer at the Tri-Cities Weather Station, 96.9 WXBQ.

0: 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Enter your birthday or the birthday of someone you love for a chance at a free coffee certificate from Tommy's Plumbing. Steve and Nikki send out happy birthday wishes on the morning air show at 9:50. And you could be a winner.
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0: Today's country from Lauren Lena, little help from Chase Matthew and all my exes. The Appalachian Fair is returning back to Gray. That begins this evening. Gates will be opening soon. 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Yeah, you never know. Never know. So this evening, Kane, sponsored by the Appalachian Community Federal Credit Union. We're taking the main stage at 8 o'clock. We look forward to seeing you there at the fair with 96.9 WXBQ.
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2: Good morning, I'm meteorologist Helen Archer, WSBQ's forecast for the Tri-Cities. Our forecast today, upon decline, declining, and from the west, it's a 25% chance of an afternoon strong storm and a high of 88, 35% shower, thundershower tonight, 61. Tomorrow, partly sunny, a 15% chance of an isolated shower, less humid, 83. Look at that low Monday morning, 56 degrees. Wow. I'm meteorologist Helen Archer at the Tri-Cities Weather Station, 96.9 WSBQ.

0: 96.9 WXBQ, 66 degrees in the Tri-Cities. Some overcast skies, a little bit foggy or misty or something like that. Yeah. In our news center, it is Kevin Castle. Good morning, Kevin.
1: From the WXBQ newsroom, I'm Kevin Castle. The suspect in a fatal bicycle crash in Carter County, Tennessee, has been released after posting a $300,000 bond. John Benfield of Newland, North Carolina, made his first court appearance on Thursday, where prosecutors asked a judge to double the amount of bond for $300,000 that was granted. The judge set conditions of no driving, no use of alcohol or drugs, and Benfield will be drug tested on request. The judge also determined because of Benfield's financial assets, he could hire his own attorney instead of receiving public counsel. His next court hearing is scheduled for August 31st. The Sullivan County Sheriff's Office said its investigators, with help from the Scott County Sheriff's Office, Kingsport Police Department, and Weber City officers, have recovered more than 100 vases that were stolen from graves across Northeast Tennessee and Southwest Virginia. Here's Jay Patricks.
2: The agency said at a Friday morning press conference that they collaboratively recovered 131 bronze vases from Scott County, Virginia, and six from Sullivan County on Thursday. The vases were found at a home and a recycling center thanks to an anonymous tip. Robert Clark of Scott County was arrested at the unnamed recycling center in connection with the thefts. The vases recovered were only a third of what was stolen and reportedly valued at around $75,000. Police say the graveyards affected that they know of include East Lawn Cemetery and Oak Hill Cemetery in Sullivan County and Holston View Cemetery in Scott County. Families who are victims of the thefts are asked to reach out to the Sullivan County Sheriff's Office to possibly identify and reunite the stolen vases with their grave sites. I'm Jay Patricks.
1: A school in neighboring Avery County, North Carolina, was placed on lockdown after a standoff situation escalated at a Newland campground. A sheriff's office report said deputies were sent to Big Mike's campground after reports of a suicidal and armed man on the grounds. Negotiations went on for hours, and then the man became more aggressive. The statement said the lockdown was a precaution, and there was no threat beyond the campground. The suspect was arrested, and no injuries were reported. Monday marks the beginning of a murder trial in Southwest Virginia involving two former workers at the Keene Mountain Correctional Center. Dustin Owens will be tried for the murder of his girlfriend and fellow worker Amber Compton in October of 2022, who was 7 months pregnant at the time of her shooting death. A change of venue was approved by a circuit court judge, moving the trial to neighboring Russell County. East Tennessee native and former University of Kentucky student Lakin Snelling admitted to smothering her newborn infant in her apartment during a Friday court hearing where she pleaded guilty to manslaughter. Snelling, originally from White Pine, told a judge she deprived the baby boy of oxygen after the child came unexpectedly, then placed it into a black plastic bag and stuffed it in her closet. The former cheerleader pleaded guilty to three other charges, including abuse of a corpse. She will be sentenced on October 16. Three Northeast Tennessee projects can move forward after millions of dollars was

0: for the town of Mount Carmel to construct a new splash pad and refurbish existing baseball fields. For WXBQ News, I'm Kevin Castle. Al Archer's weather is next.
1: Good morning. I'm meteorologist Alan Archer. WXBQ's forecast for the Tri-Cities. Our forecast today, partly declining and from the west. It's a 25% chance of an afternoon strong storm and a high of 88. 35% shower, thundershower tonight, 61. Tomorrow, partly sunny, a 15% chance of an isolated shower, less humid, 83. Look at that low Monday morning, 56 degrees. Wow. I'm meteorologist Alan Archer at the Tri-Cities Weather Station, 96.9 WXBQ.

0: 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That comes up tonight at 10 with 96.9 WXBQ.
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7: I'm Peter Rollins of Sell and Archer, checking our WHPQ forecast for the Tri-Cities. Our forecast today, calling for partly cloudy cloudy. It's a 20% late afternoon storm in out of the west. Some strong, high 88. Tonight, 35% chance of storm. Cold front, low 61. And then tomorrow, skies are partly sunny. We're cooler, less humid. Still a 15% chance of a slight shower. High 83. But then comes those nightly 50s. For Monday, Tuesday, and Wednesday mornings, lows will be in the mid to upper 50s. I'm Peter Rollins with Sal and Archer here at the Tri-Cities Weather Station, 96.9 WXBQ.

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1: Fighting back. I'm Paul Stevens, Fox News. Canada now vowing retaliation against a new round of 50% tariffs from the Trump White House. This after talks collapsed late yesterday.
2: President Donald Trump's import taxes will hit about 5% of what Canada ships to the United States every year. Now, that includes products that range from hockey sticks to tongue depressors. The countries sold each other $880 billion worth of goods and services last year. The tariffs were initially supposed to kick in at 12:01 a.m. Wednesday, but President Trump extended the deadline for 3 days to allow talks to continue, but the two countries still could not reach an agreement in time.
1: And that's Fox's Marianne Rafferty. Canadian Prime Minister Mark Carney blaming unfair last-minute changes to D.C.'s proposed terms. He says Canada will match the tariffs. President Trump heading to South Carolina, pushing for Republican Senate candidate Darlene Graham, the sister of the late Lindsey Graham.
3: Republicans in the Palmetto State, including the state's former Governor Nikki Haley, have raised concerns about Graham's readiness after she admitted at a debate this week that she wasn't well-versed on national security. President Trump has dismissed her response, saying she was only giving an honest answer. He wants voters to focus on what he says is at stake.
4: If we lose, you're going to lose your border. You're going to lose your tax cuts.
3: Meantime, Vice President J.D. Vance was in his hometown of Middletown, Ohio, trying to sharpen the administration's message on the economy.
1: Fox's Madeline Rivera in D.C. IndyCar making history this weekend with the inaugural Freedom 250 Grand Prix in Washington, D.C. The 250-mile race will send 25 drivers around a 1.7-mile street course, with the track running past landmarks, including the Washington Monument and the National Air and Space Museum. Championship leader Alex Palau headlines the Feel the Race, 1 p.m. on Fox. 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
5: Good morning, I'm meteorologist Ellen Archer. WXBQ's forecast for the Tri-Cities. Our forecast today, partly declining, and from the west, it's a 25% chance of an afternoon strong storm and a high of 88. 35% shower, thundershower tonight, 61. Tomorrow, partly sunny, a 15% chance of an isolated shower, less humid, 83. Look at that low Monday morning, 56 degrees. Wow. I'm meteorologist Ellen Archer at the Tri-Cities Weather Station, 96.9 WXBQ.

0: Today's country from Hardy, a little help from Tim McGraw, Eric Church, and Morgan Wallen. 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Enter your birthday or the birthday of someone you love for a chance at a free coffee certificate from Tommy's Plumbing. Steve and Nikki, well, they pass out during the... Well, they don't really pass out, because if they did that, then yeah, that'd be kind of awkward, wouldn't it? 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So make sure you sign up and you could be a winner.
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0: today's country. It is from Bailey Zimmerman, Chevy Silverado. 67 degrees in the Tri-Cities, 832. In our news center, it's Kevin Castle. Good morning, Kevin.
1: From the WXBQ newsroom, I'm Kevin Castle. The suspect in a fatal bicycle crash in Carter County, Tennessee, has been released after posting a $300,000 bond. John Benfield of Newland, North Carolina, made his first court appearance on Thursday, where prosecutors asked a judge to double the amount of bond for $300,000 that was granted. The judge set conditions of no driving, no use of alcohol or drugs, and Benfield will be drug tested on request. The judge also determined because of Benfield's financial assets, he could hire his own attorney instead of receiving public counsel. His next court hearing is scheduled for August 31st. The Sullivan County Sheriff's Office said its investigators, with help from the Scott County Sheriff's Office, Kingsport Police Department, and Weber City officers, have recovered more than 100 vases that were stolen from graves across Northeast Tennessee and Southwest Virginia. Here's Jay Patricks.
2: The agency said at a Friday morning press conference that they collaboratively recovered 131 bronze vases from Scott County, Virginia, and six from Sullivan County on Thursday. The vases were found at a home and a recycling center thanks to an anonymous tip. Robert Clark of Scott County was arrested at the unnamed recycling center in connection with the thefts. The vases recovered were only a third of what was stolen and reportedly valued at around $75,000. Police say the graveyards affected that they know of include East Lawn Cemetery and Oak Hill Cemetery in Sullivan County and Holston View Cemetery in Scott County. Families who are victims of the thefts are asked to reach out to the Sullivan County Sheriff's Office to possibly identify and reunite the stolen vases with their grave sites. I'm Jay Patricks.
1: A school in neighboring Avery County, North Carolina, was placed on lockdown after a standoff situation escalated at a Newland campground. A sheriff's office report said deputies were sent to Big Mike's campground after reports of a suicidal and armed man on the grounds. Negotiations went on for hours, and then the man became more aggressive. The statement said the lockdown was a precaution, and there was no threat beyond the campground. The suspect was arrested, and no injuries were reported. Monday marks the beginning of a murder trial in Southwest Virginia involving two former workers at the Keene Mountain Correctional Center. Dustin Owens will be tried for the murder of his girlfriend and fellow worker Amber Compton in October of 2022, who was 7 months pregnant at the time of her shooting death. A change of venue was approved by a circuit court judge, moving the trial to neighboring Russell County. East Tennessee Center. Dustin Owens will be tried for the murder of his girlfriend and fellow worker Amber Compton in October of 2022, who was 7 months pregnant at the time of her shooting death.

0: Casey will be sentenced on October 16th. Three Northeast Tennessee projects can move forward after millions of dollars was awarded by the Department of Environment and Conservation. Two of those are based in Unicoi County. The first, a takeout spot on the lower Nolichucky River to expand tourism and help hurricane recovery efforts, valued at $2.2 million. The second, more than $390,000 in grants to help with the river landing plan, also near the Nolichucky, with park improvement included in the construction. The third award was for $1.5 million for the town of Mount Carmel to construct a new splash pad and refurbish existing baseball fields. For WXBQ News, I'm Kevin Castle. Al Archer's weather is next.
1: Good morning. I'm meteorologist Alan Archer. WXBQ's forecast for the Tri-Cities. Our forecast today, partly cloudy to cloudy, and from the west, it's a 25% chance of an afternoon strong storm and a high of 88. 35% shower, thunder shower tonight, 61. Tomorrow, partly sunny, a 15% chance of an isolated shower, less humid, 83. Look at that low Monday morning, 56 degrees. Wow. I'm meteorologist Alan Archer at the Tri-Cities Weather Station, 96.9 WXBQ.

0: 96.9 WXBQ. Let's talk about some thieving, specifically in Japan. Young lady decided that she wanted to cut of her good neighbor's good fortune. And so she decided she was going to cut a hole through her closet wall, which adjoined the neighbor's wall, and crawl through and grab some stuff, and neighbor would never know what happened. Now, the woman admitted that it took her approximately 2 weeks to cut through a 4-inch plaster wall with a pair of scissors. And so she was successful in getting through that. She climbed through, grabbed some stuff, climbed back through. And then she decided, hey, I'm going to put some cardboard up, which will help mask it, and the neighbor will never be the wiser. Apparently it worked. Anyway, the woman decided that she was going to go back for more stuff and did the very same thing. Took the cardboard down, crawled through the hole, got some stuff, crawled back through the, and, you know, there, she's got the neighbor's stuff. Now, the hole that this woman cut, which she later admitted, took a long time. 12 inches by 16 inches. No, you can go grab the tape measure and measure that out. My question is, how?
1: School is back in session. 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

0: Today's Country from Dan and Shay and Say So. Talking about thieving again. Let's travel to the UK, where some thieves thought they were going to be in on a big payoff. They spent weeks working in a room directly above their target location, chiseling and chipping through 9 inches of reinforced concrete floor. Finally, the big night came. They finally poked through, they burst through the ceiling, and fell right into a newsstand. The jewelry store, which was the intended target, was 3 doors down. Yeah, it's okay. They're going to be featured in the periodicals of the newsstand for probably weeks or months.
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7: I'm Peter Ross of Selling Archer, checking our WXPQ forecast for the Tri-Cities. Our forecast today, calling for partly cloudy. It's a 20% late afternoon storm in out of the west. Some strong, high 88. Tonight, 35% chance of storm. Cold front, low 61. And then tomorrow, skies are partly sunny. We're cooler, less humid. Still a 15% chance of a slight shower, high 83. But then comes those nightly 50s. For Monday, Tuesday, and Wednesday mornings, lows will be in the mid to upper 50s. I'm meteorologist Alan Archer here at the Tri-Cities Weather Station, 96.9 WXPQ.

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1: Storming at the beach. I'm Pam Puso, Fox News. Ahead of Tuesday's runoff election, President Trump stumped in South Carolina for Republican U.S. Senate candidate Darlene Graham. She's facing GOP Representative Ralph Norman.
2: Look at the rallies. Look at what we have today. You have thousands of people standing outside, can't get in. They're standing outside, and we're not even really running. But we are running because we have to get Darlene and other people elected.
1: Joining the president on stage in Myrtle Beach, outgoing White House Press Secretary Caroline Leavitt.
3: President Trump, you are the most consequential and historic president in the history of our great country. And it has been the honor of my life to serve as your White House Press Secretary, sir.
1: Leavitt will continue playing a role within Mr. Trump's super PAC. A New York woman accused of planning an ISIS-inspired attack is under arrest.
4: The FBI affidavit paints a fuller picture of Jessica Bowie's alleged transformation into an ISIS supporter, with Bowie allegedly telling undercover agents she had gone from a little girl waving an American flag after 9/11 to having stickers depicting the falling Twin Towers. About 5 years ago, the suspect converted to Islam and adopted the name Aisha Saif. Police have not revealed whether she was recruited or traveled to the Middle East. Court documents detail how Bowie used the internet to spread ISIS propaganda, talking openly about jihad and encouraging others to join the Islamic State. The suspect creating over a dozen social media profiles to espouse anti-American messages, and many of her accounts were repeatedly suspended for violating platform rules.
1: Fox's Chanley Painter, Bowie allegedly told an FBI source posing as an ISIS facilitator that she wanted to help make explosives. 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
5: Good morning, I'm meteorologist Ellen Archer, WXBQ's forecast for the Tri-Cities. Our forecast today, partly declining, and from the west, it's a 25% chance of an afternoon strong storm and a high of 88, 35% shower, thundershower tonight, 61. Tomorrow, partly sunny, a 15% chance of an isolated shower, less humid, 83. Look at that low Monday morning, 56 degrees. Wow. I'm meteorologist Ellen Archer at the Tri-Cities Weather Station, 96.9 WXBQ.
6: 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Your 24-karat country favorites here on 96.9 WXBQ on the way. Luke Combs and Days Like These. Trey Pendley, brand new, called Family Man. Dustin Lynch. Parker McCollum. And so much more. It is all right here

0: 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We know you love your country music, but on occasion you like some of the older stuff. We've got it for you. Retro Country USA with Big Steve Kelly. That comes up tonight at 10 with 96.9 WXBQ.
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9: Good morning. I'm meteorologist Alan Archer. WXBQ's forecast for the Tri-Cities. Our forecast today, partly cloudy to cloudy, and from the west, it's a 25% chance of an afternoon strong storm and a high of 88.

35% shower, thunder shower tonight, 61. Tomorrow, partly sunny, a 15% chance of an isolated shower, less humid, 83. Look at that low Monday morning, 56 degrees. Wow. I'm meteorologist Alan Archer at the Detroit City's weather station, 96.9 WXBQ.

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1: Campaign trail. I'm Paul Stevens, Fox News. President Trump heading to South Carolina to push for Republican Senate candidate Darlene Graham, the sister of the late Lindsey Graham.
2: Republicans in the Palmetto State, including the state's former Governor Nikki Haley, have raised concerns about Graham's readiness after she admitted at a debate this week that she wasn't well-versed on national security. President Trump has dismissed her response, saying she was only giving an honest answer. He wants voters to focus on what he says is at stake.
3: If we lose, you're going to lose your border. You're going to lose your tax cuts.
2: Meantime, Vice President J.D. Vance was in his hometown of Middletown, Ohio, trying to sharpen the administration's message on the economy.

0: Fox's Madeline Rivera in D.C. is circuit court, rather a court cuts the $50 million judgment against Alex Jones over falsely labeling the Sandy Hook killings as a hoax.
1: The judgment was over the InfoWars founder's public pronouncements that one of the deadliest mass shootings in the United States was a hoax. The Texas appellate court decision to reduce it to about $6 million was unanimous. It has no bearing on a separate $1 billion plus judgment against Jones in Connecticut. The punishing financial verdicts forced Jones into bankruptcy and forced him to leave the InfoWars platform. Gary Baumgarten, Fox News.
0: The family of the late Irina Zarutska is suing the city of Charlotte and a private transit security contractor 1 year after her fatal stabbing on board the city's light rail system. The lawsuit alleging systemic failures, quote unquote, including inadequate security staffing and lack of fare enforcement. The family claims no security guard was on board the train when Zarutska was killed. The city says it's not commenting on active litigation. 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
2: Hi, Mike Lawrence saying thanks for tuning in. Your 24-karat country favorites here on 96.9 WXBQ on the way. Morgan Wallen, Harmley, God Knew Better. Blake Shelton with Let Him In, Anyway. Tyler Nance, and so much more. It is all right here on 96.9.

0: 96.9 WXBQ with the Appalachian Fair celebrating its 100th year. Is going to be opening up the doors at about 11 a.m. They're going to have the opening celebration and ribbon cutting starting at 10:30. And then obviously the various buildings, the Appalachian Heritage Museum, the museum lawn. They're also going to have the Appies Parade later on. The Miss Appalachian Fair pageant as well, with Kane taking the main stage at 8 on the Eastman Credit Union main stage. So we look forward to seeing you there at the fair with 96.9 WXBQ.
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6: Good morning, I'm meteorologist Ellen Archer, WXPQ's forecast for the Tri-Cities. Our forecast today, part of the cloud declining, and from the west, it's a 25% chance of an afternoon strong storm and a high of 88, 35% shower, thundershower tonight, 61. Tomorrow, partly sunny, a 15% chance of an isolated shower, less humid, 83. Look at that low Monday morning, 56 degrees. Wow. I'm meteorologist Ellen Archer at the Tri-Cities Weather Station, 96.9 WXPQ.

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1: Economic squeeze on Iran. I'm Pam Puso, Fox News. New U.S. sanctions on Iran are expected to be unveiled Monday. This as Iran pushes back over the battle for the Strait of Hormuz.
2: Parliamentary Speaker Mohammed Ghalibaf saying on X, quote, "We've received numerous messages from neighboring countries about shaping new security arrangements and economic cooperation in the region. The United States put the security of every single one of its allies at such risk through bullying and pure disregard for their interests for the sake of Israel." Now, Iran's president, Masoud Pezeshkian, said that it might be time to, quote, "end the war today." President Trump picked up on that. He obviously hopes that the moderate wing of the leadership in Iran will ultimately be the one that wins out.
1: Fox's Jonathan Hunt. An alleged terror plot leads to an arrest in Albany, New York.
3: The FBI affidavit paints a fuller picture of Jessica Bowie's alleged transformation into an ISIS supporter, with Bowie allegedly telling undercover agents she had gone from a little girl waving an American flag after 9/11 to having stickers depicting the falling towers. And about 5 years ago, the suspect converted to Islam and adopted the name Aisha Saif. Police have not revealed whether she was recruited or traveled to the Middle East.

0: Court docs detail how Bowie used the internet to spread ISIS propaganda, talking openly about jihad and encouraging others to join the Islamic State. The suspect creating over a dozen social media profiles to espouse anti-American messages, and many of her accounts were repeatedly suspended for violating platform rules.
1: Fox's Chanley Painter, last month she allegedly told an FBI source that she wanted to make explosives. 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
2: 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On the way, John Hardy, Tyler Hubbard with Land, Kane Brown, Luke Combs, Be By You. That and so much more. It is all right here on

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1: Today's country from John Party. It's called Boots Off. 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

0: 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Gates are officially open and all kinds of different things. 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
3: I'm meteorologist Ellen Archer, checking our WHPQ forecast for the Tri-Cities. Our forecast today, calling for partly cloudy to cloudy. It's a 20% late afternoon storm in out of the west. Some strong, high 88. Tonight, 35% chance of storm, cold front, low 61. And then tomorrow, skies are partly sunny. We're cooler, less humid, still a 15% chance of a slight shower, high 83. But then comes those nightly 50s. For Monday, Tuesday, and Wednesday mornings, lows will be in the mid to upper 50s. I'm meteorologist Alan Archer here at the Tri-Cities Weather Station, 96.9 WXBQ.

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1: Stumping in South Carolina, I'm Paul Stevens, Fox News. President Trump traveling to Myrtle Beach yesterday to rally for Republican U.S. Senate candidate Darlene Graham, the sister of the late Senator Lindsey Graham, who died last month.
2: Republicans in the Palmetto State, including the state's former Governor Nikki Haley, have raised concerns about Graham's readiness after she admitted at a debate this week that she wasn't well-versed on national security. President Trump has dismissed her response, saying she was only giving an honest answer. He wants voters to focus on what he says is at stake.
3: If we lose, you're going to lose your border. You're going to lose your tax cuts.
2: Meantime, Vice President J.D. Vance was in his hometown of Middletown, Ohio, trying to sharpen the administration's message on the economy.
1: That's Fox's Madeline Rivera. Republican Congressman Ralph Norman running against Darlene Graham. He was on Fox and Friends Weekend.
4: My opponent is unknown. She's been backed by the Washington establishment. And she has the endorsement of a great president in President Trump, which I would have loved to have his endorsement. But, Griff, she's a propped-up candidate. You could tell that during the debates. This is an important job. There is no training on the job.
1: And former South Carolina Governor Mark Sanford endorsing Congressman Norman in that race. Trade talks between Canada and the U.S. collapsing. The U.S. imposing new 50% tariffs on some Canadian goods. U.S. Trade Rep Jamison Greer on Fox and Friends Weekend saying only China and Canada retaliated against the president's trade policy and claims some of Canada's response is tied to its business with China.
5: They do, and they continue to retaliate. And after a year of that retaliation, we've said enough, and so we've taken

0: and countermeasures.
1: That's U.S. Trade Representative Jamison Greer on Fox. 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
2: Good morning, I'm meteorologist Ellen Archer, WHBQ's forecast for the Tri-Cities. Our forecast today, partly declining, and from the west, it's a 25% chance of an afternoon strong storm and a high of 88, 35% shower, thundershower tonight, 61. Tomorrow, partly sunny, a 15% chance of an isolated shower, less humid, 83. Look at that low Monday morning, 56 degrees. Wow. I'm meteorologist Ellen Archer at the Tri-Cities Weather Station, 96.9 WHBQ. The best

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looks back. 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

0: Cowboys and Angels, Dustin Lynch, 96.9 WXBQ. Good afternoon, I'm Steve. 12:19, don't forget the Appalachian Fair kicks off today. Man, it's going to be a lot of fun. Hope you're there for all the fun. Marcus Brooks will be talking to us from the fair coming up after 3 o'clock today. Of course, the fair starts off with the gospel group Kane performing tonight. The main stage brought to you by Appalachian Community Federal Credit Union. And then, of course, Monday, it's Crowder, brought to you by Church Brothers. Tuesday, Lone Star. Enough, Dr. Enough, bringing you that show. Corey Kent, on a show that's going to be on Wednesday, brought to you by Steve Huff Plumbing. Thursday, Gabby Barrett comes to town for a big show. 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And the fair wraps up Saturday with Ashley Cook, brought to you by Unbound Digital. So a great week of music, and actually a great week in a few days. Because tonight, it's Kane, kicking off the fair, 96.9 WXBQ.
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0: That's Flatland Calvary, Never Coming Back, wrapping up an exclusive WXBQ No Talk Triple Play. 12:34, it's 26 away from 1 o'clock, and I'm Steve Stroud. Thank you for joining us this weekend. If your child woke up this morning with nothing under the pillow except the tooth that they put there, you need to make a call. Because today is National Tooth Fairy Day. There's actually two Tooth Fairy Days. The other is February 28th, and I don't think the Easter Bunny hasn't noticed. Celebrate Delta Dental. Release some data from a new poll. 33% of kids go to bed early when they expect a visit from the Tooth Fairy, up significantly from 23% last year. Hear that, kids? Children's curiosity is also on the rise. 30% asking to learn more about the Tooth Fairy, compared to 24% in 2025. They probably saw that ad, the Tooth Fairy play, saying, talk to your local parent or guardian to request a free quote. Terms and conditions may apply. 35% of parents say the tradition encourages better oral care in their kids. The average value of a single lost tooth during the last year increased by a whopping 17%. The Tooth Fairy is now expected to deliver $5.84 per tooth. 23% of kids received a physical gift this year. That's up from 19%. And since 1998, the average cash gift led by the Tooth Fairy jumped up from $130 to $584 a tooth, which far outpaces inflation during that time, which would actually estimate today's price around $269. So if your kid's not getting at least $5 from the Tooth Fairy, somebody needs to make a call or at least text the Tooth Fairy.
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It's Corey Kent. 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

0: Keith Urban, but for the grace of God, 96.9 WXBQ. Good afternoon, 1248, and I'm Steve. Speaking of Keith, there's been a lot of news lately about Keith and Nicole Kidman. She was in People magazine talking about how she's now trying things, making mistakes, failing, getting back up, moving on, embracing love, staying open, keeping the heart open, and the possibilities. She did say about the marriage that she didn't expect what happened to happen. She said, I had a different view of what my life was going to be like, but this is what it is right now. You make all these plans and you have all these ideas of what's it all going to be like, and then it's not. You have to adjust. You adapt. The future, it's completely unknown to me now.
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1: Win for the White House for now. I'm Pam Husso, Fox News. Construction of a White House ballroom is allowed to move forward, at least for the time being. Supreme Court Chief Justice John Roberts issued an injunction yesterday. Attorney General Todd Blanche reacted on Fox.
2: We are extraordinarily appreciative of the Chief Justice, and we have been saying all along, since day one, that this is something the president has complete authority to do as the commander-in-chief and the chief executive of this country.
1: The National Trust for Historic Preservation, which sued to block the construction, argued that Congress needed to authorize the project and accused the administration of outrunning judicial review by increasing construction during this litigation period. New U.S. sanctions on Iran are expected to be unveiled Monday. This as Iran pushes back over the battle for the Strait of Hormuz.
3: Parliamentary Speaker Mohammed Ghalibaf saying on X, quote, "We've received numerous messages from neighboring countries about shaping new security arrangements and economic cooperation in the region. The United States put the security of every single one of its allies at such risk through bullying and pure disregard for their interests for the sake of Israel." Now, Iran's president, Masoud Pezeshkian, said that it might be time to, quote, end the war today. President Trump picked up on that. He obviously hopes that the moderate wing of the leadership in Iran will ultimately be the one that wins out.
1: Fox's Jonathan Hunt. Pope Leo is making a strong appeal for peace and dialogue while speaking to tens of thousands in the small Italian city of Rimini. The Pope spoke out against war, polarization, and social division. 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

Z and Munsick, Love is Blind. 96.9 WXBQ, it's 124, and it's a great day to maybe enjoy a nice soft drink. Maybe your drink is the most popular drink in America. You're about to find out. Instacart just released some data on the most popular sodas on their service, and they also broke it down by state. One particular soft drink dominated most of the country, and it's not Coke or Pepsi. It's Dr. Pepper. Dr. Pepper is huge, especially across the South and West. It was number one in 17 states, including Tennessee and Virginia. Canada Dry Ginger Ale is surprisingly strong in the Northeast. It's the most popular order in states like Maine, Maryland, New Jersey, and Pennsylvania. Schweppes Ginger Ale is number one in New York. Believe it or not, Mountain Dew owns a big chunk of Appalachia and the upper Midwest, including Kentucky, Indiana, Ohio, South Carolina, and Wisconsin. Diet Mountain Dew is number one in both Dakotas, Minnesota, and Nebraska. Believe it or not, Classic Coke is only number one in three states, Florida, Georgia, Louisiana. But Diet Coke is the choice in four, Massachusetts, Utah, Illinois, and Washington. And Coke Zero is number one in two, California and Hawaii. As for Pepsi, it's only number one in one state, Delaware. Diet Pepsi is number one in two more, Iowa and Oregon. And Sundrop is the favorite, North Carolina.

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0: That's Ellen Langley along with Ernest and Love and Life Again. It wraps up an exclusive WXBQ No Talk Triple Play. You know, Ella talked about her friendship relationship with Ernest, who is a great singer-songwriter. She said he was a person that she could lean on and confide in. She said, I was grateful for the life that I've been given, and I wasn't taking that for granted throughout this whole time. A good friend of mine, a good friend of all of ours here on the stage, his name is Ernest Keith Smith. He was somebody I talked to a lot last year about my mental health and what I was going through. And when I came back from those 2 weeks, we were sitting on my front porch. He looked at me and said, how you doing? I said, well, looks like I'm back to loving life again. And from there, the rest is history. Coming up, got some good stuff, including MacArthur. From Hardy, Tim McGraw, Eric, and Morgan Wallen.
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9: I'm meteorologist Selling Archer, checking our WHPQ forecast for the Tri-Cities. Our forecast today, part of the cloud declining, a 25% chance of an afternoon strong storm and a high of 88. 35% shower, thunder shower tonight, 61. Tomorrow, partly sunny, a 15% chance of an isolated shower, less humid, 83. I'm meteorologist Alan Archer at the Tri-Cities Weather Station, 96.9 WXBQ.

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That's Hardy, Tim McGraw, Eric, George Morgan, Wallen, and MacArthur on the radio. And, you know, later on today, WXBQ is going to be out at the Appalachian Fair. Fair starts today, in case you didn't know. Kane is going to be on the main stage tonight. Great gospel group. So if you love contemporary Christian, you definitely want to go to the show. And another reason people love to go to the fairs is because of the food. As a matter of fact, according to a recent poll, the number one reason we go to state fairs is for the food. That's right. 81% of people say that's a draw. More than spending time with family and friends, entertainer and music or entertainment music, rides and animals. But some states are crazier about the foods than others. Survey found that Vermont loves state food the most. Ohio is second, followed by South Dakota, West Virginia, Washington, Arkansas, North Dakota, Tennessee, Florida, and Iowa. Utah is the state that's least interested in fair food. Don't really know if that means their tastes are higher or lower than standard fare. But anyway, Hawaii is down on it as well. Other states that are okay passing on fair food include Montana, Rhode Island, Maine, Delaware, Virginia, Pennsylvania, Oregon, and Michigan. I will tell you what, though, or maybe I don't have to tell you this. You may already know. There is some great fair food at the Appalachian Fair, and I'm sure Marcus is going to be talking about it when he joins us after 3 o'clock today on 96.9 WXBQ.

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1: Great tension. I'm Paul Stevens, Fox News. Canadian Prime Minister Mark Carney announcing today retaliatory tariffs on U.S. goods beginning on the 8th of September. All this coming after trade talks collapsed following the White House imposition of new 50% tariffs on Canadian goods. U.S. Trade Representative Jameson Greer on Fox and Friends Weekend claims Canada's response to U.S. tariffs is tied in part to its ongoing business with China.
2: They do, and they continue to retaliate. And after a year of that retaliation, we've said enough, and so we've taken countermeasures.
1: And President Trump also waiving higher tariffs on up to 300,000 metric tons of imported ground beef for about 90 days. The president in Myrtle Beach, South Carolina, yesterday rallying for Republican Senate candidate Darlene Graham, the sister of the late Senator Lindsey Graham, who passed away last month.
3: Republicans in the Palmetto State, including the state's former Governor Nikki Haley, have raised concerns about Graham's readiness after she admitted at a debate this week that she wasn't well-versed on national security. President Trump has dismissed her response, saying she was only giving an honest answer. He wants voters to focus on what he says is at stake.
4: If we lose, you're going to lose your border. You're going to lose your tax cuts.
3: Meantime, Vice President J.D. Vance was in his hometown of Middletown, Ohio, trying to sharpen the administration's message on the economy.
1: And GOP Congressman Ralph Norman running against Lindsey Graham. He joined Fox and Friends Weekend.
5: My opponent is unknown. She's been backed by the Washington establishment. And she has the endorsement of a great president in President Trump, which I would have loved to have his endorsement. But, Griff, she's a propped-up candidate. You could tell that during the debates. This is an important job. There is no training on the job.
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It's Bailey Zimmerman, Chevy Silverado 96.9 WXBQ at the Appalachian Fair this afternoon. Looking for you. Marcus Brooks, talk to us after 3. Damn.

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1: Old man Wrigley lived in that white house down the street where I grew up. Mama used to send me over with things. We struck a friendship up. Spent a few long summers.

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She said, "Oh, by the way, son,

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I didn't know whether to cry or laugh. There was ever anybody deserved

It's Brooks and Dunn and Believe 96.9 WXBQ 223, and I'm Steve. Thank you for joining us this weekend. And you know, for me, I'm a simple guy. I can enjoy a nice sandwich and be as happy as that. With that, I could be the three-course meal, I guess. So I get into sandwiches, and I don't know about you, but have you ever been to a Blimpy? 32 years ago, there were more than, I think, 2,000 locations. Now that number has tumbled to around 90. So if we aren't into Blimpy anymore, what do we like? New data has revealed the most popular sandwiches across the country with help from Google Trends, also social media and AI. And here's what they found out. The most common sandwiches in the U.S. were turkey sandwiches and grilled cheese sandwiches. I get that. This morning I had a

0: Cajun-style turkey breast on Duke's mayonnaise or with Duke's mayonnaise on some white bread. Good. Grilled cheese sandwiches also good. They were listed as the most popular sandwich in 7 states. When it comes to our own area, it's a different story. Well, kinda. In Virginia, they love the grilled cheese sandwich, but in the state of Tennessee, they're all about the bologna sandwich. They're like, give it to me. I'm good with that. Same thing for Kentucky. They love it as well. In North Carolina, a little bit different. Grilled cheese sandwich. Some other states that got involved in this particular survey, we found that brisket was the favorite of Georgia and Texas. Club sandwich, Mississippi and South Carolina. Ice cream sandwich in Delaware and Rhode Island. That sounds like cheating to me. Monte Cristo, Alaska and Utah. The roast chicken sandwich, Iowa and Kansas. And in Montana and Oregon, it was the tuna melt. Also, in Washington, D.C., they love veggie sandwiches. South Dakota wants a BLT. I like those too. Illinois, Italian beef. Hawaii likes Spam sandwiches. Maine loves lobster rolls. Louisiana, po' boys. Also, Michigan, they're down with a simple PB&J.
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0: Miranda Lambert, Automatic 96.9 WXBQ 241. I'm Steve. Thank you for joining us this weekend. And you ever dream about that one luxury item you've always wanted only to find out that it's really not all it's cracked up to be? Well, a Reddit user asked people that simple question. What luxury did you stop wanting after you finally experienced it? Well, the answers came pouring in, and many of them had the same theme. A lot of upgrades are just too expensive, and a lot come with hidden cost and fail to live up to the hype. Some of the best examples, first-class flights. Bunch of people are saying the upgrade really isn't worth the massive cost. 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Then there's designer clothing and handbags. Apparently, the excitement fades quickly after the purchase. Going to a pro sporting event, they say way too expensive, and usually you get better seats at home. True, and better access to a bathroom. Michelin star restaurants, good food, but not always worth that enormous bill. VIP sections at music festivals, one person described them as really nothing more than fenced-off seating areas. And then there's fame. They say the constant scrutiny and pressure makes it way less appealing.
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2: I'm Peter Rollins, just selling our church, taking our WDXPQ forecast with the Tri-Cities. Today, partly cloudy. It's a 20% late afternoon storm in out of the west. Some strong, high 88. Tonight, 35% chance of storm, cold front, low 61. And then tomorrow, skies are partly sunny. We're cooler, less humid, still a 15% chance of a slight shower, high 83. I'm meteorologist Alan Archer here at the Tri-Cities Weather Station, 96.9 WXBQ.

0: Carly Pierce, Lee Bryce, and I hope you're happy now. 96.9 WXBQ. Good afternoon. I'm Steve. Thank you for being here. And hey, you know, on the WXBQ Morning Air Show, Nikki and I love to celebrate birthdays. 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
1: It's a back and forth. I'm Paul Stevens, Fox News. Canada now saying they will retaliate with tariffs of their own. This after the Trump White House hit Canada with a 50% tariff on some goods.
2: The U.S. announced 50% tariffs on $20 billion worth of Canadian products after these negotiations stalled as Canadian Prime Minister Carney criticized these developments. And he says that Canada will match those tariffs dollar for dollar and that the new details about all of this will come out in the days ahead.
3: The United States proposed new terms that were uneconomic, unfair, and undermined the net benefits for Canada and called into question the reliability of any deal.
2: And amid the conflict with Iran, Treasury Secretary Scott Bessent is expected to hold a press conference on Monday after threatening to have, quote, the toughest sanctions in history on Iran. Well, Iran denouncing those plans.
1: And that's Fox's Alex Hogan at the White House. Tensions over the Strait of Hormuz continue. This is President Trump declares economic sanctions on Iran, and Iran pushes back, claiming it's negotiating from a place of strength. Fox's Jonathan Hunt in Tel Aviv.
4: With the economic pressure about to be stepped up by the U.S., we're getting more belligerent statements from the Iranian leadership today. The Speaker of the Iranian Parliament suggesting that Gulf countries might be looking at a post-war order that effectively sidelines the U.S. He wrote on X today, quote, "We've received numerous messages from neighboring countries about shaping new security arrangements and economic cooperation in the region. The United States put the security of every single one of its allies at such risk through bullying and pure disregard for their interests for the sake of Israel. But with prices rising in Iran and the availability of goods falling, that is not a universally shared response."
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6: Well, hello. It is Appalachian Fair time again. It's Marcus Brooks here broadcasting live from the Appalachian Fair. I can't believe it's fair time already. And we're going an extra day this year because it's the 100th year of the Appalachian Fair. So we're going to have a little extra fun this year. We got a great show later on tonight, 8 o'clock. We're going to have Kane in a show brought to you by our good friends at Appalachian Community Federal Credit Union. But they've got all the rides open. I see them up there. Some of them ain't no way I'm getting on. But if you're a little braver than me, come on out. We're going to have a big time at this year's Appalachian Fair in Gray.

Della Lefty. It's Boston 96.9 WXBQ. And you know what they say? Saturday night's all right for fairing. That's why you had to head out to day number one of the Appalachian Fair tonight. WXBQ proud to welcome Kane to the main stage.

0: and Zach John King get to drinking. 96.9 WXBQ. It's 3:21. Maybe a little early to start drinking, but you know, you could get to fairing by going to the Appalachian Fair. This is the 100th year of the fair, and not only are they celebrating with the Miss Appalachian Fair pageant tonight at 7 o'clock, but we got a great contemporary Christian group coming on stage, Siblings out of Alabama, Kane, right, Marcus?
1: That's right. It's going to be a whole lot of fun tonight with that show going off about 8 o'clock this evening, so come on out. And I was thinking to myself earlier today as I was driving around, man, it's a pretty nice day. Mm-hmm. We've kind of been in this whole thing where we had all this rain and everything, and you get worried about fair week, but man, the forecast as of now for the entire week looks good. It looks a little cooler than maybe it normally is out here at the fair. Usually, man, it can get hot out here in the 90s. Don't really see that on the forecast here this week. It's certainly a nice day today. Steve, I know you're off at 5. Don't forget the watermelon contest is at 6:45, so you can roll down there.
0: You'll I still to save got you time to make it, huh?
1: That's right. I can save you a spot. I can go down there and talk to somebody.
0: Well, you know, they say at the watermelon eating contest, I am the number one seed.
1: Is that right?
0: So I heard.
1: Come on out. Enjoy the Appalachian Fair. We've got a big evening planned, and we want to thank our sponsors here for the week. Especially our good friends from Appalachian Community Federal Credit Union, who are sponsors of the show tonight. But 8 o'clock showtime. In the meantime, come ride the rides. They're all going and get you some fair food here at the Appalachian Fair and Gray. It's Marcus Brooks here with WXBQ.
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0: 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And of course, get your favorite songs on WXBQ. Let's talk about the Appalachian Fair. For 100 years, they've been getting it done. We're talking about family, farming, and fun. 1926 was the year, Marcus. Unbelievable.
1: Yeah, it's really hard to believe that it's been going on for that long. And, man, we're so excited that it is the big 100th year of the Appalachian Fair this year. That's why they decided to go a little bit extra this year and have some fun on the weekend before the fair would typically kick off. So we'll have the fair open today. Also tomorrow, I had someone ask me a question about that. The fair is also open tomorrow, not just today. Special hours tomorrow. It'll be 1 to 6 p.m. For the fair buildings. They're going to open at 1, and then the rides also at 1. So 1 to 6, a little bit of an abbreviated day, but they will be open here tomorrow. Of course, we're going tonight here at the Appalachian Fair until about 10 p.m. So come on out. Rides are going now. Get yourself something good to eat. And there's always so much to see at the Appalachian Fair. One of my favorite things they've got going on here today, also happening tomorrow, the Bart Long Clydesdales are here. You talk about some beautiful animals. Those amazing horses are here, and you can head on down there and see them. They're being shown right now. That'll be happening all day. Also tomorrow, 1 to 6. So if you love those horses, get on out and see them. They've got all the livestock exhibits happening as well. But always a great time here at the fair, and come on out. Of course, the big show tonight.

0: At 8 o'clock, Kane on the main stage here at the Appalachian Fair in Gray. It's Marcus Brooks out here, WXBQ.
1: School is back in session. 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
4: I'm Peter Ross, Sal and Archer, checking our WXBQ forecast for the Tri-Cities. Today, partly cloudy. It's a 20% late afternoon storm in out of the west. Some strong, high 88. Tonight, 35% chance of storm, cold front, low 61. And then tomorrow, skies are partly sunny. We're cooler, less humid, still a 15% chance of a slight shower, high 83. I'm meteorologist Alan Archer here at the Tri-Cities Weather Station, 96.9 WXBQ.

0: Smorgon-a-Walla and that stinking Balmy, 96.9 WXBQ. It's 3:48, Steve. And you know, tonight at the Appalachian Fair, there's going to be some great music. There is a contemporary Christian trio. They're called Kane, and they're going to be out there playing some of their biggest hits. And if you don't know about them, they're siblings. There's Taylor Kane Matz, Madison Kane Johnson, and Logan Kane. And they were raised as pastor's kids in Alabama. But they have some great harmonies, and you'll be able to hear all of their hits, including Rise Up Lazarus, I'm So Blessed, Yes He Can, Safe and Sound, Living Water, and so much more. And I know, Marcus, there's a lot of contemporary Christian fans that are excited about tonight's show.
1: Oh, absolutely. And there's a lot of fans around the area of all of their music and contemporary Christian music in general. I know our gospel show that we do with Reggie Neal every Sunday morning, so many people tune in, call in for that show. But it's going to be a great one tonight. So get on out here and enjoy the show at 8 o'clock tonight. Now, if you're coming out to the fair, it gets hot out here. We know. We invite you to stop by the WXBQ booth brought to you by the Birthplace of Country Music Museum. And we're going to be giving away some festival passes to Rhythm and Roots, and you can sign up for those at the booth between 5 and 8. Also, you can stop by our WXBQ tent right by the stage, and we're going to have your chance to sign up right here to win those festival passes. Got a great lineup this year at Rhythm and Roots: Old Crow Medicine Show, Marty Stewart, Sierra Farrell, and many, many more. So make sure you put your name in the box for a chance to win those tickets. We'll be drawing here as the week goes on. Plus, we're going to have some of that rabbit water up there. As I said, it gets hot, so we're going to have some of our water up there for you at the WXBQ booth inside the commercial buildings. That'll be starting around 5 this evening. So a little bit more than an hour, you'll be able to get those waters. And just stop by and say hey to us. I think Matthew James is going to be out there a little bit later tonight, so you can stop by, chat with him here at 5 o'clock this evening through 8. But get on by and see us. The Appalachian Fair is underway in gray, day number 1. Marcus Brooks here with WXBQ.
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Taylor Swift and I Knew It, I Knew You, 96.9 WXBQ. Don't forget, stop by the Appalachian Fair tonight. 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
1: Hey there, it's Marcus Brooks.
2: 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Hello, hello.
1: Hey, we're at the Appalachian Fair, and we're getting ready for another big old day here at the fair. Excited that it's fair time again. Ooh, want to say happy birthday to somebody. George Kite is celebrating a birthday today. He just stopped by the WXBQ tent down here, and he's having a great time here at the fair. So happy birthday, George. We invite you to come on out and see us here tonight at the Appalachian Fair. Showtime, 8 p.m. for Kane. It's going to be a big night. Come on out and see us at the fair. WXBQ.

0: John Party at Set Over Boots, 96.9 WXBQ. Looking for you this afternoon at the Appalachian Fair. We'll be hearing from Marcus coming up in this half hour.
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If you were thinking to yourself, man, it's going to be a boring Saturday night. It doesn't have to be. You could actually go to Great Tennessee and the Appalachian Fair. It's happening tonight. More on that coming up.

0: Lainey Wilson, along with John Mayer on the guitar there. Phone Keys Wallet, 96.9 WXBQ. Hi, I'm Steve. It's 421. And, you know, if you're thinking, what's the fair going to have this year for 100 years of celebrating, let me tell you just a little bit about it. Because, first of all, during the week of the fair, which actually is a week and a few days since we're starting tonight, but there's the James H. Drew Midway. There's also going to be, like, truck-to-track pulls, bull riding, monster trucks, demolition derby, and, of course, tonight, it's the Miss Appalachian Fair pageant. They're going to have that, plus the Ms. Appalachian Fair Legacy and the Ms. Senior Appalachian Fair. The fun starts tonight. It's 7 o'clock. So, Marcus, man, there's a lot going on besides the great music that we're going to hear tonight.
1: Well, there is. You know, on the main stage, that's where they have all the concerts, but there's another stage down there, the museum stage, and throughout the week, they'll have all kinds of great live music down there. And yeah, that's tonight where they're going to be having the Miss Appalachian Fair pageant there. Let's see, 7 o'clock tonight is when they're going to have that. So you can go and check that out and then come up here to the main stage and check out Kane. Going to be a great show tonight. 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Man, it feels great out here. We're having an awesome time at the fair opening day. I like that we've opened a little early this year, and we got the rides going, the smells of the fair. Man, I smell something from the, maybe it's a Partner's Barbecue over there. I smell some barbecue going. It smells so good, so I think I'm going to go get me something to eat. So come on out and have some fun. The show is at 8 tonight, but lots of fun happening before then here at the Appalachian Fair and Gray with WXBQ.

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0: Brantley Gilbert, 96.9 WXBQ. Good afternoon, 4:38. I'm Steve. Thank you for joining us this weekend. Don't forget, tonight at 7 o'clock, it's the All Request and Dedication Show. Derek Stevens will be your host. Now, Marcus is out at the Appalachian Fair, and we all know when we go to the fair that there's going to be some good food. As a matter of fact, I was just sitting here looking at some of the vendors, Marcus, and man, you talk about people like Partners Barbecue that's got the barbecue sandwiches, Philly cheesesteaks, and more. There's Pastor Pig Barbecue. There's the Shrine Club, and of course, one of my favorites, Smash Tri-Cities. Home of the best smash cheeseburgers anywhere. That's my own personal opinion. But
1: oh, yeah, I love a smash burger. I was just actually walking through the area up there where all the food vendors are set up looking, thinking, what am I going to get later? Not really hungry right now, but I'm going to get something later. They got the Grace Meadows folks up there, which make delicious food. They're set up. And, of course, the best lemonade anywhere. My friends over here with the Got Donuts truck, I get it every year. I've already had, an hour and a half into me being here, I've already had two lemonades. And they're so good. And those little mini donuts, they have those too. Those are my favorite. So I want to thank them for being out here. And everybody that's out here tonight, our friends from Kettlelicious Kettle Corn is here. And they've got the best kettle corn around. But we're excited for fair time. I mean, it's hard to believe that it's finally here. And I'm so glad we get some extra fair this year. And we are underway here. So come on out and enjoy the fair. We got Midway Special tonight as it's unlimited rides. They've got a one price on that, $30 and ride till you're just done. And there's plenty of rides out here. Great time to come out here and enjoy it. Now, a little bit later on tonight, some other things going on. I mentioned this earlier, Steve. The watermelon eating contest is going on at 6:45. I know that will be entertaining to watch. And then the Miss Appalachian Fair Pageant is going to be going on at 7 at the museum stage. And then the great big show tonight with Kane on the main stage, brought to you by Appalachian Community Federal Credit Union. So a full day of fair fun, and it is a nice afternoon here in Grace. So come enjoy it. It's Marcus Brooks here at the fair with WXBQ.
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7: 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Our forecast today, partly cloudy to declining, and 25% chance of an afternoon strong storm and a high of 88. 35% shower, thunder shower tonight, 61. Tomorrow, partly sunny, a 15% chance of an isolated shower, less humid, 83. I'm meteorologist Alan Archer at the Tri-Cities Weather Station, 96.9 WXBQ.

0: Ashley McBride, What If We Don't? 96.9 WXBQ. It's today's country and your 24 karat favorites. How about you do? Head out to the Appalachian Fair. You know, it's a beautiful night for the fair, and Marcus Brooks is there, and he knows what's going on.
1: That's right, man. We're excited for another big day here to kick off the Appalachian Fair. A lot going on here today, Steve, as we've got just so much to see here at the fair. Of course, you got the rides and stuff and all the delicious food, which we talked about, but so much to see, all the great livestock. I do love going down there into the museum building down there. They have so many cool, like, demonstrations and old tractors and all kinds of things. So make sure you take a walk through there. And I love, too, that they've got the Bart Long Clydesdales here. And they're going to be here throughout the day today and tomorrow as well. So look at those beautiful animals. They're here. And, of course, part of the fair is seeing all the animals, right? My son Ryan's here. Did you see any animals when you went walking around a minute ago?
2: Yeah, they got some horses down there, and they got all the baby animals, which is pretty cute. Yeah,
1: the barnyard nursery. That's always fun to take your kids to. And, heck, just as an adult, I like petting animals. So you can do that, too, if you want. And then, of course, tonight at 8 o'clock, the big show. Kane, ready to go here on stage, brought to you by Appalachian Community Federal Credit Union. And I just noticed, almost 5 o'clock now, Steve, and coming up here, starting at 5, we're going to be up at their commercial booth up there, and we've got a chance for you to sign up to win tickets to Rhythm and Roots. It's our birthplace of country music booth up there. We've got Rhythm and Roots tickets and, of course, the ever-popular WXBQ Rabbit Water, because it gets hot out here and you need something to cool down, and we're going to help you out with a free water. So if you're coming out tonight, make sure you stop by the booth, sign up, get your water, and get ready for the big show tonight at 8 o'clock. Kane, ready to go. It's Marcus Brooks here at the fair in Gray for WXBQ.
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1: Winds turn turbulent. I'm Carmen Roberts, Fox News. President Trump's trade chief, Jameson Greer, says Canada walked away from what he calls the best deal and triggered 50% U.S. tariffs on $20 billion worth of Canadian goods today.
2: Now, that includes products that range from hockey sticks to tongue depressors. The countries sold each other $880 billion worth of goods and services last year.
1: Fox's Marianne Rafferty says the U.S. tariffs were originally set to kick in on Wednesday.
2: But President Trump extended the deadline for 3 days to allow talks to continue, but the two countries still could not reach an agreement.
1: And Canada's Prime Minister Mark Carney says that Ottawa will impose a dollar-for-dollar tariff on American goods, including steel, electronics, and appliances. Greer says there are no further talks are scheduled. Police in Worcester, Massachusetts, have issued an arrest warrant for 58-year-old Karen Solomon after her husband, 31-year-old police veteran Kurt Solomon, was found fatally injured in their home Tuesday. Investigators say she's missing and wanted for assault with a dangerous weapon. Also in Massachusetts, a trial of a woman who strangled her three young children to death continues. The defense team for Lindsay Clancy rested its case yesterday, and the prosecution started calling rebuttal witnesses trying to prove she was not suffering from postpartum psychosis.
3: Their rebuttal witness, psychiatrist Dr. Abram Max, says he had interviewed Clancy and reviewed her records. He says Clancy was suffering from depression.
4: My opinion is that she retained the capacity that required for having criminal responsibility for these actions.
3: Clancy has admitted to killing her children, but the defense has pled not guilty by reason of insanity.
1: Fox says Madeline Rivera. The trial resumes on Monday. Closing arguments expected soon. 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
5: Day number one of the Appalachian Fair in Gray. What's up? It's Marcus Brooks out here. We want to see you over in Gray. What a beautiful afternoon it's been so far, and we're leading up to a big show tonight. 8 o'clock on the main stage, we've got Kane going to be performing live. A great week of live music set to go to. All kinds of amazing shows throughout the coming week as well, but I love that we've started early this year, and we got Kane once again, 8 o'clock tonight, brought to you by Appalachian Community Federal Credit Union. So come on out, enjoy it. All the rides are going. It's fair time in East Tennessee again, y'all. The Appalachian Fair Gray. Come and see us. It's Marcus Brooks, WXBQ.

0: 96.9 WXBQ. That is Shine Down and Search Light. It's 521. I'm Drake Stevens, and it's that time of year once again. Back out to Gray, Tennessee, the Appalachian Fairgrounds and the Appalachian Fair. Marcus, how's like the energy out there this year? Is it feeling good?
1: Oh yeah, you can tell it's fair time again in East Tennessee. We are so excited that it is fair time again. And let's kind of look at some of the schedules, some of the things that are going to be going on this week. You know, a hot spot here at the fairgrounds is down at the Appalachian Arena. And they're going to be having some things out there throughout the coming week. Now, Monday night, they'll be having some bull riding down there at 7:30. They'll also have that on Tuesday night. So if you like bull riding, check that out Monday night and Tuesday night at the Appalachian Arena. On Wednesday and Thursday, it's the Monster Trucks. They'll be going on down there 7:30, both Wednesday and Thursday. Friday and Saturday, the always popular Demolition Derbies, 7 o'clock both nights. So if you're looking for one of those activities that they have down at the arena, that's kind of the schedule of what's going on down there throughout the week. Of course, we've got great live music over the coming days here at the Appalachian Fair. Tonight, 8 o'clock, Kane going to be on stage. Then on Monday, it'll be Crowder. Tuesday, Lone Star. Wednesday, Corey Kent. Thursday, Gabby Barrett performing here at the Appalachian Fair. On Friday, it'll be Cameron Marlowe. And we wrap things up on Saturday night with Ashley Cook next week for that show. But tonight, the show starts at 8 o'clock. Make sure you get out here early. Reserved seats still available if you want to sit right up front. Otherwise, your fair admission will get you into the bleachers in the back to be able to see the show. But come on out and see us. It's Appalachian Fair night number one here in Gray, the 100th year of the Appalachian Fair with WXBQ.
2: I walked into McDonald's. 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

0: That's Chris Young. I didn't come here to leave. 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
1: The moon outside, too bright. 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You know, my hands, they know where to go. To find your fingertips, trace them back to your lips. 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

0: cool tunes. Appalachian Fair, Marcus Brooks is out and about in gray right now at the Appalachian Fairgrounds getting ready for some pretty cool tunes tonight, my man.
1: Man, we're ready. We're going to have our first concert of the week coming up tonight at 8 o'clock. Kane takes the main stage here at the Appalachian Fair. So we're excited for that. And a show brought to you by Appalachian Community Federal Credit Union. So get out here and enjoy that show a little bit later on tonight. In the meantime, man, we got lots of things going on here. All the rides are going. We've got the livestock out and about. We've got those Bart Long Clydesdales here. And, of course, you got to get you some fair food, right? Corn dogs, turkey legs, kettle corn, some of those delicious mini donuts over there at the Got Donuts truck. So many options for you. Just come by and get you something and have a good time here at the fair. Of course, you can stop by our commercial building booth as we got your chance up there to win tickets to Rhythm and Roots, the reunion there. It's our booth is brought to you by the Birthplace of Country Music Museum. But they've got your chance to win some tickets to Rhythm and Roots, which is coming up here in just a few weeks. So stop by, put your name in the box for a chance to win. You can also sign up here right by the stage. Here we've got a box here where you can put your name in for a shot to win as well. And up there in the commercial building, we do have some of our WXBQ free water for you. Know how hot it can get out at the fair. So if you're getting warm, stop by and get yourself one of our ice cold waters to take around with you. But so much to see. So happy that we're back to the fair, and it's extended this year because it's the 100th year of the Appalachian Fair. Come out and have some fun. It's Marcus Brooks here in gray at the Appalachian Fair for WXBQ.
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6: I'm meteorologist Alan Archer, checking our WXBQ forecast for the Tri-Cities. Tonight, 35% chance of storm, cold front, low 61. And then tomorrow, skies are partly sunny. We're cooler, less humid, still a 15% chance of a slight shower, high 83. But then comes those nightly 50s for Monday, Tuesday, and Wednesday mornings. Lows will be

0: That's Scotty McCreary and Cab in a Solo at 96.9 WXVQ, Today's Country, and your 24 karat favorites. 551, I'm Drake Stevens. We're rolling closer and closer to the Saturday Night Request and Dedication Show coming up at 7 o'clock tonight, where we'll be opening up the request lines, letting you pick the songs for 3 hours. But if you're looking for something a little more live, Marcus Brooks might have something to say about that. What you got there, Marcus?
1: Hey, I want to request a song.
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0: Oh, my goodness.
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0: Are you sure you don't want to hear Freebird?
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0: 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Check them out. But we really appreciate them being a sponsor here of the show tonight. Kane on the stage here at 8 o'clock this evening. A fabulous couple of, sisters, and they're amazing, and they just play some amazing music, very uplifting music, and we're expecting a bunch of folks rolling in here for this show tonight. They still do have tickets available. You can get reserved seats into right up front to be able to watch, or if you want to just use your fair admission, which is $10 to get into the fair, you can sit in the bleachers in the back and be able to have a great view of the show. So you don't have to buy the reserved seats. Your fair admission will get you in just a little bit closer if you pay extra. But we got so many other things going on tonight. The watermelon eating contest is at 6:45. I told Steve that I would talk to somebody down there and get him registered. Drake, I don't know if he's going to make it down here in time or not. We will see. And then at 7 o'clock, the Miss Appalachian Fair pageant's happening on the museum stage. And they do so many cool things down there throughout the week at the museum stage. Some smaller type things, but they're going to be having the pageant down there tonight, so it should be a lot of fun. But get out here and enjoy the fair. It's a beautiful evening in Gray, Tennessee. Music, 8 o'clock tonight with Kane. It's Marcus Brooks here at the Appalachian Fair in Gray for WXBQ.
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1: Another diplomatic dance. I'm Daria Albinger, Fox News. President Trump is pushing to meet with North Korean leader Kim Jong-un again.
2: The Pentagon confirmed Wednesday the annual U.S.-South Korea military exercises will end 6 days early, following the president's order to substantially scale them back. The president has called the exercises costly. And

0: cited his personal relationship with Kim Jong-un.
1: The fact that I get along with him, that's a good thing, not a bad thing. 57 very powerful nuclear weapons.
0: The president also linked his decision to South Korea's refusal to support the U.S. effort against Iran. Seoul is now suggesting it could become involved in the Middle East if it means shoring up American military support back home. North Korea said Wednesday it still sees the scaled back drills as a provocation and denied any contact between Trump and Kim.
2: That's Fox's Rich Edson. Iran is digging in as tensions continue over the Strait of Hormuz. Fox's Jonathan Hunt in Tel Aviv.
3: Iran's leaders are issuing new statements hinting at what they claim will be a new post-war order in the Gulf, which could leave the U.S. sidelined. Iran's parliamentary speaker, Mohammad Ghalibaf, writing on X, quote, "We've received numerous messages from neighboring countries about shaping new security arrangements and economic cooperation in the region. The United States put the security of every single one of its allies at such risk through bullying and pure disregard for their interests for the sake of Israel." But the president, Masoud Pezeshkian, for instance, said that it might be time to, quote, end the war.
2: The U.S. is expected to announce new economic sanctions against Iran on Monday. Pope Leo making another appeal for peace and dialogue while speaking to tens of thousands in the small Italian city of Rimini. He urged Christians to act with mercy. 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
4: Thanks for listening. Well, just after 6 o'clock, and we are out at the Appalachian Fair. It's fair time again in the Tri-Cities. And we kick it off tonight, 8 o'clock on the main stage. It'll be Kane, brought to you by Appalachian Community Federal Credit Union. Tell you what, today is a good day to come to the Appalachian Fair. We got a nice crowd out here, but the lines aren't as long as they are for some nights. Maybe later into the week, this coming week, they might be a little more crowded. So it's a good night to get out here. So come on out, enjoy the fair, get you a corn dog, ride something, and then get ready for that great live music tonight at 8 o'clock here on the main stage. It's fair time. Come on, get you some. 96.9 WXBQ.

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0: That's Brad Paisley and Little Moments at 96.9 WXBQ, today's country and your 24 karat favorites. It's 6:25 now. I am Drake Stevens, and we're gearing up for some big things tonight. Of course, the Saturday Night Request and Dedication Show kicking off at 7 o'clock, and the Appalachian Fair, which is pretty much already kicked off, right, Marcus?
1: It certainly has gotten kicked off. We're down here having a good time here as feels good to be into this time of the year. Fall is my favorite time of year. I guess we're still in summer, but I feel like once the fair kicks off, it's like kind of the kickoff to fall. We're getting there.
0: Pumpkin and so, spice everything.
1: Yeah. Well, it's still too early for the pumpkin spice stuff for me. I can't do that
0: My
1: yet.
0: Son is just flipping out over the pumpkin spice latte is back, and he's just going crazy over it.
1: Yeah. Well, there you go. It's that time of the year.
0: Yeah.
1: And I don't know if they've got any pumpkin spice flavored anything here or not, but I do know they got turkey legs. I know that for sure. And
0: pumpkin
1: they got corn dogs.
0: Turkey legs.
1: Yeah, pumpkin spice flavored turkey leg.
0: It'd be great.
1: Yeah, that sounds like you're going to go out of business if you're selling that, I have a feeling. We got some great music tonight, 8 o'clock, Kane on the stage. And we've already got some folks kind of coming down here, starting to mingle, get a little bit closer to the stage. Some folks have paid their gate admission. Of course, that's all you need to get into the concert. Just get into the fair and you can sit in those bleachers. They also are have some reserved seats still available. So if you want to sit right up front closer to the stage, you can buy those tickets here at the fairgrounds tonight and enjoy the show. We got a great week of live music tonight, as I mentioned with Kane. Tomorrow night, no live music, so taking a break. But then Monday, we're back at it with Crowder. On Tuesday, it'll be Lone Star on the main stage. It'll be cool to have them back in the Tri-Cities. Wednesday, Corey Kent. Thursday, Gabby Barrett for a show here at the Appalachian Fair. Then on Friday, it'll be Cameron Marlowe. Saturday, Ashley Cook. So a great week of music. Come out and enjoy it. It's fair time again. 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Marcus Brooks here at the Fair and Gray for WXBQ.
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0: there's Jacob Hackworth, and What Took You So Long? 96.9 WXBQ. Today's country and your 24 karat favorites. It's kind of a question we've been asking, Marcus. What took you so long to get here, Appalachian Fair?
1: That's right, and it's finally here, so we're pumped up about it. I'm telling you what, I love getting down here to the Appalachian Fair and just being in the environment of the fair. It's always so much fun. You got everybody riding the rides and, you know, all the fair foods that you don't get all the time, right? It's just like, I don't normally want a corn dog all the time, but when I come to the fair, I want one, you know? I want a funnel cake. I come to the fair. If I had funnel cakes all the time, I don't know if I could fit in this under this tent.
0: Then you'd look like
1: me. It wouldn't work out. Get yourself a funnel cake and a corn dog here at the fair tonight. That's what you need to do. And come and enjoy the music. Man, we got some great music tonight at 8 o'clock. Kane will be on stage, brought to you by our good friends with Appalachian Community Federal Credit Union. They are the sponsors tonight for that show. But the rest of the week, a lot of fun going to be happening down at the Appalachian Arena, the little dirt area down there. They're going to be having bull riding on Monday night. Also on Tuesday night, 7:30 for the bull riding down there. On Wednesday, it's the monster trucks. Also on Thursday, they'll have those monster trucks. Once again, 7:30. And then my personal favorite, the Demolition Derby, Friday night and Saturday night at the Appalachian Arena. So a lot to see, whether you're into music, you're into car crushing action, all that stuff. We got it. Or if you're into corn dogs, like me, as we've discussed, this is the place to be tonight. The Appalachian Fair in Gray. Get on out of here and have some fun with us. Marcus Brooks here with WXBQ.
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2: I'm Peter Rollins of Selling Archer, checking our WXPQ forecast for the Tri-Cities. 35% shower, thunder shower tonight, 61. Tomorrow, partly sunny, a 15% chance of an isolated shower, less humid, 83. Look at that low Monday morning, 56 degrees. Wow. I'm Peter Rollins of Selling Archer at the Tri-Cities Weather Station, 96.9 WXPQ.

0: It's Lauren Elena and Chase Matthew. It's All My Exes at 96.9 WXBQ. Yo, Marcus, I wonder if they live in Texas.
1: That's what I've heard. I heard that in a song one time.
0: Heard it in a song. Can't be wrong.
1: That's right. Trust everything you hear on the radio. I also heard that. And nothing on the internet. But all the radio stuff. Listen, we're having a great time here at the fairgrounds. I feel like I've said that quite a bit because it's true. We are having a great time. And we just want to see you down here. Still got time to get down here for a great show tonight. Kane, they are amazing. And they're going to put on a great show here tonight at 8 o'clock. And once again, we really want to thank our friends from Appalachian Community Federal Credit Union, as they've been in this area a long time. 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And we once again, thank you so much to them for being a big sponsor tonight. If you're coming out here for the show and you're getting a little hot, make sure you stop by the WXBQ booth up there in the commercial building as we're set up. And we've got a booth sponsor as well. The Birthplace of Country Music Museum is the sponsor of our booth up there. And we got some of those cold, ice cold now, rabbit waters. They usually send us up there at some point during the week. I know, Drake, you're going to be there. And you dip in to hand out those waters. You get in those coolers and you're pretty much numb up to your elbows by the end of the night. That's how cold those waters are. So we got those for you throughout the week from 5 to 8. And so make sure you get yourself a cold water. You can also sign up for Rhythm and Roots passes. We're giving those away up at the booth, too. But so excited to be out here for night number one. Getting ready for the show at 8 o'clock tonight. Kane on the main stage. Don't forget, the fair will be open tomorrow from 1 to 6. The buildings and rides going to be open. No entertainment on the main stage tomorrow. We'll get that going again on Monday with Crowder. It's Marcus Brooks one more time at the Appalachian Fair in Gray for WXBQ.
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1: Not talking trade. I'm Carmen Roberts, Fox News, and that's the problem. The U.S. and Canada are not talking, not negotiating on trade. Prime Minister Mark Carney says Canada would impose a tit-for-tat tariff on the U.S. starting September 8th after the U.S. slapped 50% tariffs on Canadian goods today. Fox's Alex Hogan has more from the White House.
2: The U.S. has announced it will have a 50% tariff on as many as $20 billion worth of Canadian products after these negotiations failed, and that Canada, in response, is imposing these retaliatory tariffs that the Canadian Prime Minister says will begin on September 8th.
3: We were willing to drop our remaining retaliatory tariffs on strategic sectors, particularly steel, aluminum, and autos. If the United States substantially lowered theirs to levels that made it economic for Canadian companies to export to the United States.
2: Now, Carney said that he called off the negotiations, then that Canada could not agree to the U.S.'s new terms.
1: That is Fox's Alex Hogan reporting. Fox News has learned that teenage killer Carmelo Anthony will remain behind bars after a Texas judge shut down his bid for a new trial. Anthony's attorneys argued that a dispute with his former defense team kept him from testifying during his murder trial. The judge rejected that argument, leaving Anthony's 35-year prison sentence intact. He was convicted in the fatal stabbing of 17-year-old Austin Metcalf during a high school track meet in Frisco. Anthony is appealing his conviction. And just days after Hurricane Lala battered the Hawaiian Islands, Tropical Storm Moke is closing in on the Big Island, threatening dangerous triple punch of heavy rain, flooding, and damaging winds. National Hurricane Center says Moke has 50-mile-an-hour winds and is about 425 miles southeast of Hilo. Flood watch is in effect for the Big Island. 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
4: Party time. What is up? I am Drake, back in the saddle, and this is it. 7 o'clock Saturday night. It is a Saturday night request and dedication show, as if you didn't know that already. All right, so I'm here. Request lines are now open, 800-332-3697. Messages, Facebook, and Instagram. Oh, yeah. I can't wait to hear from you. Get your song requests in. And remember that you can send those messages, too. Either way, I will get it. We'll get you rolling. Let's

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0: 96.9 WXVQ, Posty and Blake. It's Pour Me a Drink in the Saturday Night Request and Dedication Show. That's for Laurie in Damascus, who's listening while she's working at home. Thanks for joining us tonight, Laurie. You can get your song request in like she did. 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
1: Hello.
0: Hello.
1: We have a request, please.
0: Why, yes. What you want to hear?
1: Anything from Ella Langley.
0: Oh, that's a good choice. How about we just do Be Her?
1: That would be great.
0: All right. What's your name?
1: Tammy.
0: Where are you calling from tonight?
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1: How you doing tonight, man?
0: I'm good. How you doing tonight?
1: I'm doing good. We're up here in Roll Mountain. You're coming in loud and clear up here, but it's my niece's birthday. Seems like we got a birthday every other week up here.
0: Well, happy birthday to Denise. What's her name?
1: Brandy Boone.
0: All right, Brandy. What are we going to play for?
1: Hey, pick her out something good. Just tell her happy birthday. But that bitch be cooing all of us from Roll Mountain everywhere.
0: All right. What's her favorite artist? Do you know?
1: Yeah. Jason Aldean. Play something Jason Aldean.
0: All right. You got to do it. I'll put one in next for her.
1: Thank you. Woo!
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day, Potts Farm was a place to go. Load a truck up, hit the dirt road. Jump the barbed wire, spread the word. Light the bonfire and call the girls. 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
0: You're my friend.
2: Friend.
0: Yeah.
2: Friend. 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
0: Thank you for being my friend.

0: 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And he wants to tell his wife, Elizabeth, that he loves her. Now, I tell you what, this request show is banging tonight. And we're just barely into it. 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Messages, Facebook and Instagram. 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
0: Oh, that's a good song. 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
2: Hey, Drake, can I make a request for anything by Sarah Evans?
1: Ooh, I've not heard Sarah Evans in a minute. Yeah. You know what I'm thinking?
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1: How about Suds in the Bucket?
2: Okay, awesome. Go ahead and play it.
1: All right, I'll get it in next for you.
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1: You too.
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1: I'm meteorologist Alan Archer. WSBQ's forecast for the Tri-Cities. 35% shower, thunder shower tonight, 61. Tomorrow, partly sunny, a 15% chance of an isolated shower, less humid, 83. Look at that low Monday morning, 56 degrees. Wow. I'm meteorologist Alan Archer at the Tri-Cities Weather Station, 96.9 WSBQ.

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1: What's going on?
0: Oh, a little 24-karat country and a whole lot of fun.
1: Oh, that's right. I'm listening to 24-karat country. Going to the lake.
0: Ooh, there's the whole lot of fun.
1: That's right.
0: What lake you headed to?
1: We're going up here to Lakeview on Boone. Nice and pretty. Summer's about to end.
0: And I can't think of a better send-off for it than out on the lake.
1: That's right.
0: What do you want to hear tonight, my man?
1: Whatever you want to put on. I'll let you choose.
0: Well, since you're out there on the lake, how about we hit that pontoon?
1: Sounds like a plan.
0: All right, what's your name, brother?
1: Jason.
0: It's on the way next, Jason.
1: Thank you.
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1: New trial. I'm Daria Albinger, Fox News. A judge in Collin County, Texas, has denied Carmelo Anthony's request for a new trial. 17-year-old was convicted in the 2025 murder of Austin Metcalf. Student from a rival high school, it happened during a track meet. Anthony says he acted in self-defense. President Trump is making changes in relations with North and South Korea.
2: The Pentagon confirmed Wednesday the annual U.S.-South Korea military exercises will end 6 days early, following the president's order to substantially scale them back. The president has called the exercises costly and cited his personal relationship with Kim Jong-un.
3: The fact that I get along with him, that's a good thing, not a bad thing. He has 57 very powerful nuclear weapons.
2: The president also linked his decision to South Korea's refusal to support the U.S. effort against Iran. Seoul is now suggesting it could become involved in the Middle East if it means shoring up American military support back home. North Korea said Wednesday it still sees the scaled-back drills as a provocation and denied any contact between Trump and Kim.
1: That's Fox's Rich Edson. Tensions continue over the Strait of Hormuz. Fox's Jonathan Hunt in Tel Aviv.
4: Iran's leaders are issuing new statements hinting at what they claim will be a new post-war order in the Gulf, which could leave the U.S. sidelined. Iran's parliamentary speaker, Mohammad Ghalibaf, writing on X, quote, "We've received numerous messages from neighboring countries about shaping new security arrangements and economic cooperation in the region. The United States put the security of every single one of its allies at such risk through bullying and pure disregard for their interests for the sake of Israel." But the president, Masoud Pezeshkian, for instance, said that it might be time to, quote, end the war.
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5: 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And request lines are really busy tonight. 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We're going to get as many song requests as we can in. Speaking of the request lines, let's hit them now. 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
6: Hey, Drake. How are you?
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5: 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That's all I got to say about it.
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